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I'm a little obsessed with this song. I hope it's in the countdown tonight. 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
1: It's hard to imagine, but we are less than a month away from night number one of the iHeartRadio Music Festival presented by Capital One, taking over the T-Mobile Arena in Vegas. Hey, congratulations going out to Nicholas. He was listening this week. He heard the keyword. He texted in, and he got the call back. Not only did he get $1,000, he's going to Vegas. Who are you excited about on stage?
2: I love Benson Boone. I love Snoop Dogg. I love really all those people. I'm a big fan of different songs. I don't have a general artist that I love, but I love all those songs.
1: Yeah, man, you and me both, man. I go to the Vegas for the iHeartRadio Music Festival. I like all the multi-genres. Pretty cool. Well, congratulations. Enjoy that trip. If you want to win tomorrow, 9 a.m. will be your first keyword of the day.
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0: 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Man, Wednesday night, any big plans going on tonight?
1: I am going to dinner with a girlfriend tonight.
0: Support the local. I love it.
1: 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Yeah,
0: 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Alex Warren is coming up. Olivia Rodrigo, Drop Dead, is on the way.
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1: 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We'll throw in $1,000 as well. Congratulations to one of our latest winners. I know you're excited about Vegas.
2: Yay! No way! Oh, my goodness. I'm so excited. I've been trying so long.
1: So great. Well, enjoy Vegas. Who are you excited to see on stage?
2: They're all amazing. I just can't wait to see Cardi B, Snoop Dogg, Weezer, all of them.
1: Yes, man. What a great time you're going to have in Vegas. Next trip tomorrow, 9 a.m., you could be going, and we'll throw in that $1,000.
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SL100. Minutes away for the iHeartRadio Top 99. Who's going to be in the top nine tonight? Who's going to be number one? That's the big question. We're going to find out in minutes. Any last-minute additions to the countdown, hit me up. 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

0: Your number one hit music station is SL 100. Number seven of the countdown, Aubrey Hobart. It's called Sue Me. What's up? It means we have six more songs in the countdown. Where will the one and only Justin Bieber place in the countdown? I can tell you Speed Demon is in the countdown. I can also tell you the Cat's Eye Animal is coming up the countdown. Will it be number one? We're going to find out in minutes. What are you up to right now?
1: I'm on the phone with you.
0: Okay. I don't know what answer I expected, to be honest with you. When you ask a question like that, I expect that kind of answer. Well, thank you for keeping me company. 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

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My name is Hayes. By the way, this guy beat me in a game of ping pong at the radio station a few years back. Justin Bieber in at number 4 with Speed Demon.

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Gosh, I got to tell you, I thought Cat's Eye would absolutely be number one tonight in number three of the iHeartRadio Top 99 Cat's Eye Animal. What's up? It's Hayes. Man, speaking of Cat's Eye, the movie placed, what was it, placed third this past weekend in the box office. Number

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0: 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Any surprise that Ella Langley is pulling the number one song in the iHeartRadio Top 99? No surprises here. That song is crushing it everywhere you go. Choose in Texas, your number one song for a Wednesday night. Thanks for hanging out with me on the radio. It is Hayes. Don't forget, we're trying to get you to Vegas. The iHeartRadio Music Festival presented by Capital One is in less than a month. T-Mobile Arena. One of our latest winners. Congratulations. You're going to Vegas.
1: No way. Really?
0: Yes, congratulations. And what are you doing, by the way?
1: Doing work. Delivering Instacart orders with my kids, actually. They're listening, too.
0: Oh, I love that. Well, thanks for listening while you're out there working. Who are you guys excited to see?
1: I think my daughter just went crazy hearing BTS. That's funny. And I was just thinking about seeing Benson Boone.
0: Yeah, man. Benson's going to put on a great show. BTS is going to bring it for the Army. Good time in Vegas in less than a month. If you want to win a trip just like her and $1,000 tomorrow, your first keyword to do so is going to happen at 9 a.m.
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0: online at SL100.com. Such a fan of that song. What's up? It is Hayes on your Wednesday night. How are we feeling? Thanks for listening to the radio and doing whatever you're doing, which is what?
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0: While listening to the radio. That's what we call multitasking at its best. Yeah, I like that. Well, thank you for listening to the radio. Put the TV on mute and let's get it going. We got Zara Larsson on the way with Pink Panther Stateside. Tame Impala, Jenny coming up with Dracula.
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1: Hey, you want to go to L.A. to see Sombr live? You want to meet Sombr? There's a way for you to do just that. We'll tell you all the details in about 15 minutes. Stand by. It's Ariana Grande.

What's going on? It's Hayes, and football is back at the Rock September 5th. Our USM Golden Eagles take on Alcorn State for the first game of the season. We are SL 100.

0: Your number one hit music station is SL100. What's up? It is Hayes. You still got time to win this really cool trip to LA. You and a guest going to check out Somber live on stage. We'll put you in the front row. 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

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Hey, we got the new hit list coming up. We're going to break down some of the newest, hottest songs out there that you love to listen to on iHeartRadio. It's all coming up in just a few minutes right here. Keep it on. Thanks for listening. My name

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1: 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I'm rocking with you this hour. You know we're besties, right? On socials, at New Hit List. I'm at La Crystal Rosas. This new Karol G and Bruno Mars still.

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1: It is the new hit list. 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Yeah, Teddy Swims confesses he's been going through it since he split from his girlfriend. He has his baby girl, so that's good too. Teddy Swims called it Mr. Know-It-All. New music just for you right here on the new hit list.

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1: 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I'm Crystal Rosas. I was just hanging out with Lexi Jade. She's another dope artist. She said she got starstruck when this girl Slater here added her on IG. Here's Dance.

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3: Hey, Crystal, this is Alyssa, and I have a confession. 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The new hit list is making me feel like the main character.
2: Girl, don't feel like the main character. You are the main character. 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More on the way coming up from Malcolm Todd, Somber, Niall Horan, Agro Arena Grande. Keep it right here.
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12: Honey, is it on? Is it on? Is this thing recording? This is your girl, T.S. Madison, coming to you loud, live, and always and forever in color from the Outlaws Podcast with me, T.S. Madison. This week, Laverne Cox is back. We're talking about her new book, her controversial ex, and going off on the red carpet.
13: He was like, let's squash this, let's talk about it. I was like, no, you do not talk to me like that. We need to break up.
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2: Thanks so much for hanging out tonight on the new hit list. More coming up. Time for me to shimmy out of here, but I'm back tomorrow night. My voice is sounding a lot better, right? I know, this throat coat doing miracles. See you tomorrow night. Till then, I like Crystal Rosas. Mwah.

John Jay and Rich Morning Show, SL 100. This is Katie. All right, so it's going to be later on this morning, more chances for you to win their trip to Las Vegas. You get $1,000. So everything you need to know, who you're going to see, our iHeartRadio Music Festival. Let's talk about it next.

0: 100. So you are going to see Benson Boone, BTS, Zara Larsson, Cardi B. I mean, these are like stadium acts, and it's all over two nights in Las Vegas. I love Vegas. All right, let's talk about our 2026 iHeartRadio Music Festival. It's all presented by Capital One. So again, airfare, hotel, you get tickets for both nights. You win that $1,000. It's coming up later on this morning.
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100. So it's between Taylor Swift and Beyonce. They won the most MTV VMAs, both with 30. So this year, Taylor Swift up for 9 awards. That's going to be September 27th, the award show.

Chime in today. What's on your mind? This is Katie on SL100. When you listen to us on the iHeart app, hit the talkback mic and you can leave us a message right now.

0: What's going on? This is Katie. Thank you so much for listening. Thursday. That is wild. Is this? Oh, no. I'm sorry. I thought this was like the next weekend in August. I'm a little ahead of myself. Anyways, happy August 20th. And more chances for you to get on whatever you want to hear. Text me. You could also hit me up on Instagram, Katie Radio 1. Leave a talk back on our free iHeartRadio app. That I know how to check. I might not know what day it is, but that's totally fine. I've got Olivia Rodrigo coming up for you this hour. That Tame Impala and Jenny and Kehlani.
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0: And if you had to guess, what is Spider-Man's salary? How much does he make? So this story trended today that Tom Holland will earn a minimum of $100 million for Spider-Man Brand New Day. So I guess the contractor's like a base pay of $20 million. I like that's the base pay. Oh, $20 million, that's it. But then he's going to make more every weekend box office haul. I guess this is the exact type of deal that the Barbie cast is negotiating for. So let's hope it happens. I want a Barbie sequel.

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1: We are Hattiesburg's number one hit music station, SL100. Appreciate you hanging out. All the music for your Thursday morning. If you want to hear something, hit me up on Instagram, Katie Radio 1, and it's Gaga.

0: 100. What is going on? This is Katie. Thank you so much for listening. So we were talking about Nick Jonas. So the Jonas Brothers, you know, they just announced that huge tour. JonasBrothers.com. You can find out the city they're coming close to you. Ticket info. And it was on the Hey Jonas podcast. And they were sitting down with Kristen Bell, Idina Menzel, Josh Gad. Just announced at D23 that there's going to be a Frozen 23, which is going to be in theaters next November, 2027. Nick Jonas confessed that he actually bombed at a Frozen audition. So I guess he was auditioning to be Kristoff. And when they asked him, like, okay, do you have your sheet music? And he's like, no, was I supposed to bring some sheet music? And they were like, what? I wonder if he's like, I'm Nick Jonas. Do I need sheet music? Needless to say, poor guy, didn't get it.
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XL 100. I gotta tell you, this is one of my favorite songs that we're playing right now. Does it give you kind of like spooky Halloween vibes, or am I just like really wanting it to be like spooky Halloween vibes? I don't know. It's Ariana Grande.

KSL 100. This is Katie, and would love to know what songs you're loving right now. Hit that red talkback mic on the iHeart app. Leave us a message and let me know. I could be-

0: Channel 100, Hattiesburg's number one hit music station. Appreciate you making us a part of your Thursday morning. This is Katie. You already know, everywhere on that free iHeartRadio app, anything you want to hear, you can tap that red microphone, leave me a talk back. I've got Ariana Grande, Petal, coming up for you this hour. I love that song. Some Bruno Mars and Gracie Abrams next.
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1: I know, I love that Ariana Grande song. 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

Salt 100. This is Katie. So this is trending about the streaming service Peacock. So NBC, they have Peacock. We all, starting this week, it's going to cost more to have Peacock. So they announced that this week, basically everyone, like any subscription you have, any tier of Peacock, it is going up. Peacock said the higher fees will, quote, allow the company to continue to create the best experience for its viewers. And that's also where all my Bravo shows are. So I don't know. Peacock, just take my money.

0: Your number one hit music station is SL100. This is Katie. All right, let's keep it going with the playlist tonight. And this is all about you. Anything that you want to hear, Katie Radio 1. You can find me there on Instagram. We've got Olivia Dean coming up for you. Let's get Olivia Rodrigo. We need both of our Olivias. Also, Zara Larsson coming up too.
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0: 100. That story is crazy. I'm Katie. And right now, Philadelphia police are looking for a man wearing a Chucky doll Halloween-style mask who I guess has been just harassing random people. This dude is just running around with this creepy mask on. You know what it reminds me of? Have you ever seen Happy Death Day? Yeah, the scary baby mask. And it looks like he's doing it just to go viral. Like, he's got his phone in his hand, and he's, like, running up on people. Probably not the best plan to run up on people wearing a creepy baby doll mask. So let's not.
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the John Jay and Rich Morning Show, SL 100. You know, we keep hearing reports that Adele's been in the studio, but we need a little bit of an update. I feel bad. I'm needy. When are we getting new Adele music, please?

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1: This is Katie. Thank you so much for listening this morning. All right, coming up, I've got requests for Ariana Grande, definitely. I'm going to get Tame Impala and Jenny on for you. Also, Justin Bieber.
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KSL 100, your number one hit music station. So according to AAA, and this is a new study, most drivers think what is normal when they're behind the wheel. This is Katie. I'm going to fill you in next, all right?

Chime in today. What's on your mind? This is Katie on SL100. When you listen to us on the iHeart app, hit the talkback mic and you can leave us a message right now.

0: follow us at SL100. And what's going on? This is Katie. And I want to talk about a new study. And this is from AAA. Most drivers think that speeding is normal. How do you feel about this? Because many drivers consider it acceptable to go 10 miles per over the speed limit. They kind of think that they are going the speed limit, even if they're 10 over. And nearly half of people believe that keeping up with traffic is safer than obeying the speed limit. And see, I drive like a total grandma, so I also don't have money to pay for a speeding ticket. In this economy, I'll just go the speed limit.
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Hey, it's Katie on SL100, and thank you for hanging out with us. Don't forget to catch the funniest way to wake up with John, Jay, and Rich. It's coming up this morning on SL100.

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forget to tell your smart device to play SL100 on iHeartRadio. What is going on? Thank you so much for listening this morning. It's Katie hanging out with you and Olivia.

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1: I'm Katie, and when it comes to dating, you're all about wasting less time, right?
2: Yes, for sure.
1: Well, then you will like this loud looking. So loud looking is a new approach to dating that experts say is a total game changer. And at first I was like, I don't know, I was visualizing like creepy stares and cat calls, like loud looking, but no, that's not what it is. It was way off. So Damona Hoffman, a dating coach and author, said that loud looking is being upfront, not the let's play it cool and see where this goes. 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Loud looking. Yeah, we support this. It's a lot better than my first thought of creepy stares.
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So the VMAs, the MTV VMAs, it's going to be on CBS, MTV, Paramount Plus. That is September 27th. And Taylor Swift, yes, nominated for 9 awards.

0: you love.
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0: Rich Morning Show, SL 100. Oh my God. Did you see this study trending? It's going to make you rethink not being fully stocked up with Bath & Body Works hand sanitizer. So according to a new survey, Americans spend 49 hours a year using their phones on the toilet.
1: Oh, I did not know that.
0: That's 2 days of scrolling. The most popular is social media, watching videos, texting, sending DMs, reading the news, and the worst part about it, only 1 in 4 people actually clean their phone after using it in the bathroom. So, you know, there's that. And new germ fear totally unlocked.
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2: What is going on? 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
1: All right, listen for it later on this morning. Another chance to not only win $1,000, because you're going to need that for Vegas. 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
1: Hey, Kelly, what's up? You're on the air. Good morning.
2: Good morning. I was listening to Peyton about her birthday cake, and I just wanted to share with her, in Russia, it is tradition that you bring your own birthday cake and treat your guests to that cake.
3: Oh, I wonder if I have some Russian in me and I'm like channeling something else. No, that makes sense. I've only heard with the birthday cake that like you're supposed to be the person to make the first cut of the cake or else it's bad luck. But I never heard about any other.
4: Well, you didn't follow tradition. You didn't bring any cake in here for us to have with you for your birthday.
3: Yeah,
4: you're
3: right.
1: Last I checked, we're not in Russia. Like you could also say in Russia, they also stand in line for 4 hours for a slice of cheese.
2: This is true.
4: We only stand in line here for Bojangles.
3: Well, shout out to the Russians for not making me feel alone in this.
1: Because Kelly, you're talking, because Peyton was talking about how she went and bought her own birthday cake a week after her birthday.
2: Yes.
1: Yeah, okay.
2: Yeah. Yeah, I didn't want her to feel bad about right. it.
3: Thank you.
1: Well, you're very nice of you,
3: that.
1: Kelly. Thanks for listening. Thank you for calling in. Have a great day.
2: Thank you.
4: By the way, we would like a buttercream frosting on your birthday cake.
3: Peyton, that's fine. I will bring in a birthday cake every single month if I have to.
1: Hey, a couple months ago, I brought in this lady, the color lady. I don't know, is that what I call
3: color
1: her?
3: Analysis.
1: Racist. A color analysis,
4: oh,
1: right?
4: Color analysis,
1: yeah, yeah.
4: Okay.
1: And she brought all these different colors. She tells you what colors are like good on you and not good on you, right? And it's a service she provides. In fact, if you go to Instagram, I think she's called Scottsdale.
3: It's like Scottsdale Lifestyle Style. Oh, I forget what it's called.
1: Anyway, her name is Nikki. And she's on, if you go to my Instagram, look, I'm following and type in Scottsdale, she'll pop up. And she's talented. She's from England. She's amazing.
3: Yeah, Scottsdale City Lifestyle.
1: That's a magazine.
5: No.
3: What
5: it's
3: is
5: Scottsdale
3: it?
5: Style Concierge.
1: That's it. So she came in here and did this stuff, right? And she, one of the things I always wore black. And if you wear black, because I've heard everyone looks good in black. And I was always wearing black. And then she told me, don't ever wear black. And it's thrown me off, right? So I keep buying these shirts, of different colored shirts. I'm trying different stuff. And she told me to pick certain colors. And then one day I sent her a screenshot of a shirt. I got this email and I said, hey, should I get this shirt? And she goes, that's one of your wow colors.
4: Your wow colors.
1: Yeah, wow colors. And I didn't know that existed. I even talked to Kyle about it. I said, oh, wait till, I forget what I was saying to you, but I was like, wait till I wear this wow shirt. Do you remember?
5: Yeah, and I said, I'm probably going to be like, wow.
1: Yeah. That's what I was hoping.
5: Yeah.
1: So I wore it half of the day yesterday. Not one wow.
5: And did you wear it around us?
1: No, I didn't wear it around you. Okay. But I wore it around the people that I thought would say wow, right? Like I thought my wife. I think that she would see me in the shirt and go, wow. Not one wow. Then I did a podcast in the shirt. And there was three people at the podcast studios. Not one wow.
4: Not one wow.
5: Wow.
1: Then I came in this morning, driving in this morning. And I thought, do I tell this story? And I was like, I didn't get not one wow. And then I kept saying, not one wow to myself. And I was just like, not one wow.
5: Not one wow.
1: Not one wow.
4: I was just like, say it again real fast.
1: Not one wow.
4: It sounds like that went well. Say it again.
1: Not one wow.
4: That went well. So maybe it is your wow color.
1: But I just, all by myself, the whole morning, I've been walking around going, not one wow.
5: Why wouldn't you wear it in here so we could give you the one wow?
1: I might wear it, but now that I tell you, I think now you're going to overdo the wows. I'll walk out and say, Kyle, wow!
5: I will absolutely.
4: Everything you're going to wear in, we're going to say, that's obviously not the color.
1: Don't you want to know what your wow color is, though?
5: Yeah.
1: Because
5: I don't think
1: she never brought that up. I have two wow colors, she said, I think.
4: You would think, as part of the service, that would be the exclamation point at the end of the service.
5: Okay. You wore a shirt in here the other day, and you said, this is my wow color. And it was like it was a army green-ish. Some kind of type of green.
1: Did I say it was my wow color?
5: Yeah.
1: I think she told me that green is one of my colors.
5: And then you sent a photo for something we were posting on Instagram, and I said, that's your wow color.
1: Oh, yeah.
5: And you said, just wait till you see my wow color.
1: Yeah, just wait.
4: It's green. I mean, we've got lots of pictures of you wearing green things.
1: I know. No, but
4: I wouldn't say they're terribly flattering.
1: My wow color. This is my wow color. This is the shirt that she said was my wow color.
5: Wow.
1: That's what I wanted.
5: Wow.
1: I wore it in front of my wife yesterday, and I was like, I go, do you like this shirt? Yeah, it's nice. I'll go. It's not gonna.
4: That's your it's nice color.
5: Doesn't make you say wow. Anything
1: doesn't
5: in
1: say,
5: particular.
1: Wow, it's supposed to be my wow color. This is not one wow.
4: This is not like this is nice color.
1: Not one wow, you guys.
5: Orange, huh?
1: Is it orange? Kind of.
5: It looks looked
4: rusty
5: orange
4: to me. Rust. Yeah.
1: I like when I get her on the phone and say, "Hey, what gifts?" And then get one. Wear the shirt. I get one wow.
5: Not one wow.
1: Not one wow. In the
5: not
1: shirt.
5: One wow.
1: Anyway, if you want to find out what your wow color is, look her up. Scottsdale Concierge.
5: Style Concierge.
1: Yeah,
5: yes.
1: Yeah. Anyway, it's a great gift to have, but I miss wearing my black shirts because it was so simple.
4: You know why? Because they're awesome.
1: It was just simple. I still have like 15 black shirts still wrapped in Gap plastic. Not one wow.

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0: We are Hattiesburg's number one hit music station, SL100. All right, it's time for War of the Roses. Cammy thinks someone's cheating on her. Hey, Cammy, is it your husband? Is it your boyfriend? Who's cheating on you?
1: Yeah, it's my boyfriend. I'm pretty positive he's cheating on me.
0: Oh, yeah, what's the story? Why?
1: So, last Christmas, I made him this custom crew neck, right? And this thing took me 3 days. I hand-stitched everything. I sewed everything myself. So there's literally only one. There's one in existence. So I'm walking around Target the other day, and I get this feeling that someone's staring at me. And this girl keeps looking at me, so I finally look at her, and she's wearing the crew neck that I made. Right? Yeah. So the only one in existence, and she's wearing it in this Target. So I went home and asked him where it was, and he goes, oh, I still have it. It's probably, like, packed away from when we moved. And I'm like, okay. So unless this girl broke into the moving boxes, this guy is lying. And I feel sick over this, right? And I need you guys to call in because I need to know what the hell is going on and how the hell she got it.
2: I'm surprised you didn't go, oh, my gosh, that sweatshirt's so cute. Where did you get it?
3: I know, right? Oh, that was totally giving Regina George mean girls right there.
1: Where did you get it? Shock,
2: truly. So cute.
3: Right, where did you get it?
0: Right. Okay.
2: Yeah.
4: Especially if it's that custom, and it's not like there's a kit where you make crews,
2: right.
4: And
2: it's one of one.
4: One of one. I mean, and the fact that she's staring at you, she knows who you are, and you don't know who she is, feels very, very, this feels very bad. This can be only bad news.
0: Let me ask Peyton and Kyle here real quick, because to me, you know, I'm going through it, like I keep trying to find the perfect t-shirt. And when I buy a t-shirt, there's V-neck and there's crew neck, and that's all I know. So is she talking about a t-shirt? She says crew neck?
3: A crew neck is like a hoodie without the hood.
0: Oh,
3: and
0: a sweatshirt.
3: Without the pockets in the front.
2: Yeah.
0: Like a sweatshirt.
2: Sweatshirt.
0: Oh, okay. Wow, you can make those? That's clever. Very nice. For some reason, when you said you made it, I also thought, like, you know how grandmas do the needlepoint?
3: Yeah, like figure, knitting it's a
4: one of one, too.
0: Maybe he's like, it's so damn hot. All right, Cammy, we will call your boyfriend. What's his name?
1: His name's Andre.
0: All right, we're going to get Andre on the phone. We're going to find out what the hell. How did this girl at Target?

0: Hattiesburg's number one hit music station is SL100.
1: We're in the middle of War of the Roses. So Cammy made a crew neck, a sweatshirt, for her boyfriend for Christmas. And guess what? She's in Target the other day. Boom, sees a girl wearing it. She's like, whoa, wait a minute. Like, she made that. She knows. Like, there's no way, Cammy, you could be mistaken, right? Like, you know.
2: No, like, I just won ever. Only one, I made it. I know what it looks like.
3: When you spend 3 days making something, right, you know every inch of that article.
4: And also, like, absolutely, if the girl ends up with the hoodie, that's just bad news. I've copped a couple of hoodies in my lifetime. And usually that's because you're in their house, you're in their bed, yep, or you're cupcaking it with them.
0: All right.
5: He's probably cheating, but the good news is that you make a very comfortable crew.
1: All right, so we're going to...
2: I say so, I guess.
1: Your boyfriend's name is Andre. Kyle, you ready to go?
3: Yep.
1: Let's go.
6: Hello.
3: Hi there. Is Andre available?
6: Yeah. Is he?
3: Oh, cool. Okay, so it's kind of your lucky day, Andre. My name's Britton. I'm with a new company. We're called J&R Flowers. Remember that? We're trying to get the word out, and you've actually been chosen to be a micro-influencer for us. So here's why this is really cool. You get to send our most romantic bouquet of roses. It's a dozen long-stem red roses. We call it our Pure Passion Bouquet. Very sexy. And you get to send it totally free to whoever you want. It's very impressive. We just kind of ask that you post about J&R Flowers on whichever social media platform you use the most, and then we get a little bit of marketing out of it.
6: I'm just processing this. Is this free?
3: I know. You're like, what is happening? Why am I a micro-influencer? I know. It's just a creative marketing campaign that we're doing. So I'm not going to charge you for it. We're really just hoping that you help spread the word. It's like a word of mouth thing. I don't need credit card information or anything like that. Really, the only information that I would ask you to share is whatever you want to write on the card if you're down.
6: Okay. I'm down.
3: Perfect. Okay. So I can get like name and address and a like exact time that they'll be delivered for you in just a second. We'll get that card filled out and then we'll move on to that information.
6: Yeah. Nice.
3: Okay. So go ahead with whatever message you want. Like I said, it's our Pure Passion Bouquet, so it's pretty romantic on its own, but you know, some people like to get fun or flirty or however you're feeling.
6: All right. To the prettiest girl in every room, I love you.
3: Love that. To the prettiest girl in every room, I love you. Obviously, love Andre. And then who am I going to address this to?
6: Cammy.
3: Oh, Cammy should love that message.
2: Andre, what the f***? Andre, are you kidding me right now? What are you doing?
6: Hello?
2: What is this?
6: Why are you on the phone?
2: Oh, my God. I called John Jay and Rich to figure out what the hell is going on. And who that girl in Target is wearing that crew neck that I made you.
6: What girl? Wait, what? Yo, well, Cammy, I have no idea.
2: Oh my God.
6: What you're
2: don't play what? Stupid. Don't play stupid. So we're still lying about this? You just told me. You just told me that it was packed away from the move, and I just saw some girl in Target wearing it.
6: Wait 1 second. Are you talking about a crew neck or a girl? I'm confused.
2: The jacket and the girl, Andre.
6: Now you're talking about a jacket? What?
2: Oh, my God.
5: He's too stupid to be cheating on you.
2: The sweatshirt and the girl.
6: All right, I'm going to need you to explain because I don't know what the hell you're talking about right now. Talking about crew necks, jackets, some girls.
2: Okay, shut up.
1: Take baby steps. Okay. Baby steps.
2: Just shut up. Okay. Jesus. The other day, when I was at Target, I saw some girl wearing the sweatshirt that I made you for Christmas. Okay? Are you listening? So I need to know, are you sleeping with this girl? Why would she have a one-of-a-kind article of clothing that I have made you personally? There's one in the world, and I saw her wearing it. Why is she wearing it?
6: Okay.
2: Are you with this girl?
6: No, it's not that, Cammy. Okay, all right. When we moved, I got rid of some stuff, and I donated that sweater.
3: No, you did not.
2: You what?
5: Yeah. That might be worse
2: you
5: than cheating.
2: You donated it?
6: Yeah. I felt bad.
2: Okay, say more. What do you mean?
6: That thing was itchy as hell, and I didn't even want to. It didn't even keep me warm. I'm sorry. It was bad.
2: Donated my Christmas present?
5: I think she'd rather you be cheating.
6: I thought it away. I thought it was better. It was a better thing to do to donate it.
2: So some random at Target is wearing my 3-day labor project that I made for you?
6: I didn't even think anybody else would want it, let alone wear it in public.
4: Andre, she made that for you. Be nice.
6: Respect.
2: Yeah, so now that thing was ugly.
6: Fighting for its life. All right, I love you, but I did want to hurt your feelings, but, you know, that sweater wasn't it. I'm sorry.
5: What are the chances that the girl who picked it up at wherever you donated it from sees you at Target and stares you down almost as if she knows that you are the one that designed
3: it? Well, she liked the crew neck, which means obviously she likes Cammy's style.
4: Right.
5: Yeah, so she sees her and somehow knows.
0: Well, she probably thought you, when she saw the hoodie, she probably thought the girl was staring at her. The girl probably had no clue.
3: You're probably right.
0: And it's probably in the area that they live. You probably donated to wherever you guys live.
4: Right, so, like the Goodwill probably
3: 2 stores
4: over.
3: Andre, in a relationship.
0: Here's what I thought. What did he want to put on the card, Kyle?
3: He said, to the prettiest girl in every room, I love you.
0: Yeah, that's a lot of girls. What if it's a different pretty girl in every room?
5: He's not the one.
0: He's like, to the prettiest girl in every room.
5: Today.
0: I need 75 dozen roses.
5: It's Cammy because she's a long time.
3: I mean, he passed the War of the Roses test. He picked Cammy.
4: He truly had no idea what we were talking about. I think he's truthful.
5: He forgot about it.
3: I mean, he did admit
0: There's guys like that. I mean, I don't always want to pick on Rich, but Rich rips up pictures of his family and throws them away.
4: I would rip them up and toss them.
5: Yeah.
0: I've seen pictures of his family in the trash. They're like, what are you doing? So I can see, like, you know, you give Rich a present. I mean, he'll leave it here forever and then just goes away. Like.
3: That's true.
0: Yeah. So, like, I could see Andre being one of these guys. Like, I'm never going to wear this. We're moving. Let me get rid of it. But be on the sly about it.
5: Oh, I mean, if you're moving, I throw away all kinds of stuff. All kinds of stuff. So I get what he's doing.
0: I feel terrible. Like, I don't like to throw away, like, thank you cards or Christmas cards. I just have them still. They're in my backpack. I feel like, you know, I don't want the person to know that I threw them away. So, Andre, I think, what do you got? So, Cammy, how do you feel? What do you think? He's not cheating.
2: I think we will definitely be talking about why this happened. And I swear to God, if I find out you're lying and cheating on me, I'm going to kill you, Andre.
0: I don't think he's cheating on
5: you. No, I don't either.
3: I don't think so either.
0: But anyway, all right, Cammy, Andre, thanks for what you need to do. Maybe Cammy's next. I'm going, hey, Andre, I'm going to make you a crew neck. What colors do you like? What fabrics do you like?
5: What's your power color? What's your wow color?
0: Yeah. Not one wow. All right. That's War of the Roses, you guys, with John Jane Rich.
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0: SL100, Hattiesburg's number one hit music station. Diana, good morning. What's going on?
1: Hello?
0: Hi.
1: Hi. I'm calling because I wanted to give Kyle a shout out because she pushed me to go to the dermatologist and get checked and get some stuff removed. However, I would like to make a PSA that when you go, you have to get naked. And nobody told me that. Nobody. I thought they were just going to check something on my leg, and that's the end of it. She's like, no, no, honey, you need to take off everything. And if you're comfortable, just take off your underwear, too. Well, at this point, mine has let everything out, right? Like, okay, fine. The problem is that I have my toddler with me, and he started trying to take off his clothes, too.
2: Oh, no.
1: So I'm like, no, dude, you don't need to take your clothes off. Like, we're good. Like, you don't need to. And then he's like, uh-uh, like telling me. And I'm like, oh, my God. I'm trying to chase this kid with a little paper dress. That covers nothing. It covers nothing. And, like, I feel like I'm new to the adult world since I have a two-year-old. And before that, like, I depended on other adults. Now I'm the adult. I'm like, oh, no. So the dermatologist comes in, and I'm, like, mooning her because I'm running around with my toddler. So, yeah, that was fun. That was really fun.
0: Way to go, Kyle.
2: Sorry.
3: I should have warned you.
2: You're right. It is kind of embarrassing.
1: Yeah, it's like a whole another level of adulting. Like, whole another level.
2: For real.
1: But no, I'm glad I went.
2: I'm glad you went, too.
1: I'm Easton's mom. And then the last time I called you guys, I was getting ready to go to the hospital to have the second baby.
0: Oh,
1: a few months ago.
2: Great.
0: Oh, did you name your kid Easton because Kyle named her kid Easton?
1: Yes, I did.
0: Oh, and so you went to the dermatologist because Kyle went to the dermatologist. What's next, Kyle? What is she going to do next? What else are you doing?
4: What's on your list? Punch list.
2: Well, what other embarrassing things do we need to do?
1: Big fan. But no, the second baby has a different name now.
0: So. What's that baby's name?
1: His Enix Silas.
0: Then maybe Kyle will have a kid named Enix Silas.
2: Yeah, maybe I got to start following you now.
0: All right, Diana. Thank you for listening.
1: Thank you so much. But yeah, PSA, you got to get down to how the good Lord brought you in.
2: Yeah, very true.
0: Good luck. Thank you for calling in.
1: Bye.
0: Actually, it's a really good PSA to go to the dermatologist and get checked. You got to. You never know.

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1: This week is move-in day or move-in week for a lot of schools. So we thought it'd be kind of fun to get into, like, if anybody have, if you have any move-in day stories, horror stories, or positive stories, call us at 877-937-1047. Mindy, you have one? What happened to you? What school? What happened?
2: School? Wait, I thought we were talking about my moving experience.
1: Yeah, moving. Yeah, what happened?
2: Oh, yeah. No, so this is totally crazy. So this, I mean, I'm 32 now. This was a hot while ago, but this was my first apartment. So, like, you know, being young, you're, like, super stoked for everything, right? So, like, I signed the lease. I get everything ready to go. And then my dad's like, we got to get a U-Haul. And I was like, great idea. So, like, I never pictured somebody moving in the middle of, like, the night at 7 p.m. So I'm like, let's do it for 8 a.m. We'll get done. I'll get settled into my apartment. So I rent this U-Haul. Literally for 8 a.m., we go pick it up. And we go back to my parents' house. It was my first time moving out. I load all my stuff. We got furniture. I'm excited. We drive all the way over to the apartment complex. And I'm like, oh, I'm here to get my keys. And this lady just looks at me and she's like, keys? And I'm like, yeah, I signed the lease with you guys a few days ago. And she was like, yeah, but your keys aren't ready until 7 p.m.
3: So what do you do with all your stuff? Hanging out all day in the truck?
2: Like, so essentially what ended up happening is I was really trying to negotiate with the apartment, but the apartment was just like, no, we can't. It's against, like, some type of whatever they had at that time. I don't even know. But so essentially my dad, thank God for my dad, he essentially called the U-Haul, explained the situation. They comped the first day for us. We kind of just left the U-Haul and they were just essentially paid for the next day. And we ended up moving. It was literally like an all night event. Like it was like 7 p.m. to like 1 a.m., which is really weird to me. Cause like, you know, normal people are sleeping at like 1 a.m., but you know, so I learned a very life lesson. Now every time we move, we get confirmation on what time we can get the keys.
1: Well, thanks, Mindy. Thanks for listening.
2: Yeah.
1: Thank you very much. Katie, you have a moving day disaster, comedy, what?
4: Yeah, so this was about 10 years ago, but I had moved in first week, got everything ready, and the very first night that I was there, it was like a room where you have two different rooms, and then you have like a living space that you share, and me and my roommate were in our room and we started smelling weed from the other room. And so it was so bad to the point that it was just filling up the entire space and then like lingering into the other rooms in the surrounding hall. So then the I can't remember what they call it. Mm-hmm. They came in and they knocked at our door and they were like, hey, we're getting complaints from other rooms that there's this smell coming around. So then the room that we share, the other two girls in there had actually flushed down what they had. So that when they came to do the inspection in the room, they couldn't find anything. But then about an hour later, the toilet flooded.
5: Oh, no.
4: And it flooded the entire bathroom.
3: No, that was a lot of weed.
4: It got so bad that, yeah, it got so bad that it flooded the room, like the room directly below us because we were on the second floor.
5: Ew.
4: And so then we had to stay the entire next 3 nights in a completely different room.
5: Oh my gosh. What a nightmare.
4: Yeah.
3: And all that wasted weed, Peyton.
5: I know. What a shame. Like, to throw it out the window so you could go get it later.
3: I could have given it to a friend.
5: Putting it in the toilet? Like, what?
4: And, yeah, definitely not a good experience for my first day of college and having to live with those roommates for the rest of the year.
1: What school was it?
4: It was ASU.
1: ASU. By the way, did you see that no Arizona school's in the top 10 party schools this year?
5: Really?
3: Let's get those numbers up.
5: I'm shocked because rush week this week for ASU sororities looked off the charts. Kata from Love Island was there, I think at like Delta Zeta, I don't know. But she was there and it looked like it was popping.
1: It was like the number one party school is Tulane.
5: Tulane?
1: Mm-hmm. New Orleans.
3: Yeah.
5: I feel like where like there's big football like camaraderie and big football fans is where
1: there's usually an Arizona party. School Alabama. In the top.
5: I know ASU. I mean, shame. That's where you go to party.
1: Shame on Dr. Crow.
6: What are we doing wrong?
5: Wasn't it literally last year that Will Ferrell was DJing at U of A?
1: You know what's funny too is speaking of the sororities, you know, you click on what, like my wife was a Kappa at U of A, and now they're doing these like really cool dances, like TikTok dances. They're blowing up. So now my feed is full of all these sororities and it's a lot of the ASU ones. And they look like they must have a choreographer.
3: They get down.
1: They have some, and they're all wearing same outfits, and all these sororities are doing these amazing dances. It's fantastic.
5: Like Rush Week on social media is so fun to
6: watch.
5: It's just like you could see in the sisterhood and the especially girlhood. Like, I just love it.
6: A lot of the East Coast houses are so huge, and the way they decorate them on bid day with all the balloons and themes, it's so fun.
5: The Lucky Charm house that was going viral. Mm-hmm. I was like, how cool is that? You have Lucky Charm sponsoring your bid day.
6: It's pretty awesome.
1: Oh, for real. Like they had literally sponsored by
5: The whole house was covered in like Lucky Charms balloons. They had like the hydro jug Lucky Charms. They had charm bracelets you can make. Like Lucky Charms sponsored this specific sorority.
1: We got to put that stuff on our
5: Poppy's
1: social media.
5: Doing a ton of them. I think it's so cool.
6: Yeah.
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2: Well, I'm just going to let you know if you are a yapper or if you kind of just keep to yourself. If it's your birthday today, you are a Leo, and you share a birthday with Demi Lovato, Andrew Garfield, and Amy Adams.
1: I thought you were going to go with yapper and then have a rhyme.
2: Rapper.
1: Are you a yapper or a crapper?
3: Steel trapper.
1: All right, so you're a yapper or not a yapper?
2: Yeah.
1: All right. Hi, Christy. Good morning.
4: Good morning.
1: What is your sign?
4: I am a Leo.
2: Oh, awesome. Just like me. Okay, so us Leos, yes. When it comes to the...
1: yapper.
2: The official yapper power rankings, I'm like, guests in the room, where do you think that we fell?
3: Number one.
4: Oh, honey, we are at the top.
2: Yeah, we're at the top, but we are not number one. We're actually number three on the list of all of the zodiac signs. We do give the main stage performer, but we need an audience. We need the dramatic hand gestures and the spotlight. Every conversation is just an excuse to hear ourselves talk.
4: Yeah, and if you could only see my face, my jaw dropped. We're not number one.
2: I know. I kind of don't like that.
3: Let's get those numbers up there, Peyton.
2: Yeah, that's funny. I know, right? Just obviously we're not talking enough.
4: Yeah, exactly.
1: Well, Christy, thanks for calling in.
4: All right, thanks. Bye.
2: Bye, Christy.
1: Blanca, what's your sign?
5: Sagittarius.
2: Sagittarius. Okay, for you guys on the official yapper power rankings, you guys actually come right before Leo's at number two on the list. You guys have pure unhinged volume. You will yap for the plot. You will drop insane hot takes, and you might get canceled, but you will not stop until the entire room is either laughing or completely shocked.
5: Yep, that's me.
2: Yeah, my Sagittarius, they will be heard.
1: All right, Blanca.
5: Well, thank you very much.
1: Have a great day.
5: You too.
1: All right, Peyton, why don't you do vegetarian?
2: Vegetarian Virgo.
1: No.
2: Yeah.
1: No, when she said Sagittarius, it sounded like she said vegetarian.
2: Okay.
1: No, what do you got for? Yeah, you do Virgo.
2: Yeah, well, Virgo. So you guys kind of fall underneath the strategic talkers. Like, you won't shut up, but at least it's like organized and you have a point. So my Virgos, you're number four on the list. So actually pretty high.
1: Ooh.
2: Yeah, you're the PowerPoint yapper. You don't just talk. You deliver like a 40-minute detailed debrief with receipts, timelines, and corrections to everyone else.
1: All right. How about Libras?
2: Kyle, right below Virgos, number five. You are kind of like the social butterfly. You will yap purely to avoid awkward silences, and you'll bounce between gossip and tea, compliments, and asking 50 questions just to keep the vibe alive.
6: Yeah, I think that it's like mid-pack.
2: Yeah, mid-pack, number five, pretty good.
1: Okay, Pisces?
2: Pisces. I just don't find this to be truthful at all. My Pisces, you guys are the silent observers. You kind of just stare and nod. Yeah, Pisces are actually number 11 on the list, so really far down. Because
6: I thought you were going to say Rich was like number two.
2: I know, but he's not. He's pretty far down. Halfway through their own story, they're kind of going to lose train of thought, stare out a window, and then kind of forget what they were even talking about.
1: You know, you mean like the Gladys Knight chip story?
3: I'd say that's true for my wife. She's a very much an observer.
2: Yeah,
3: like,
2: so
3: kind of quiet observer at first.
2: The signs but are definitely different when it comes to like men and women.
3: I guess so.
2: Who knows? But I was like, lies.
1: Oh, this is very exciting. You didn't get to number one. So you want to find out what is the number one yapping sign? You have to go to our website, JohnJayandRich.com.

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1: Hey, it's time for Stacks and Hacks. I have stacks of information. Rich got life hacks. In fact, the first bit of information I have, I think is really going to change your whole day. You guys are familiar with sperm whales, big giant sperm whales?
2: Oh, like Moby Dick.
1: You know what their main defense mechanism is?
3: Launching sperm.
1: Poop.
3: Oh.
1: They release so much poop that it's hard to see through the wall of brown in the water.
4: Ew.
1: So I went to Google it and there's videos of it. It's fascinating.
3: Really?
1: It's
4: like,
1: Shark's coming after them, they poop, and the shark's like, what the hell?
3: Wall of brown is the most unappealing thing I've ever heard in my life.
4: And that's why it makes it a good defense mechanism.
2: Gross.
1: So just for fun, since a whale is in the ocean, there's an article about the craziest things ever found in the ocean.
3: Atlantis.
1: There's something called the Antikythera mechanism, also known as the world's first analog computer. You've heard of it?
3: I've seen the pictures of it. It's crazy.
1: It's a 2,000-year-old Greek device discovered in a shipwreck in 1901.
3: Yeah, they say that they may have used it for navigation or something like that. But it's cool looking.
1: The lost Egyptian city of Hurasasalanga. It's a city that submerged 1,200 years before divers found it in the year 2000. There's also in the ocean, the Apollo 11 engines are in the ocean. The Baltic Sea anomaly. Apparently, it's different rocks being affected by glacial process. You heard any of these, Rich?
3: Because the Baltic Sea thing, I haven't, but there is have you seen the steps that are supposed to be 30,000 years old? And it's like, oh, it could be a natural phenomenon. It's not.
1: What is
3: it? It's like off the coast of China. No, it's just like a lost society that got buried underwater when... You know, it was close to the shore, I guess. Just got buried.
1: That stuff's so crazy.
3: I know, it's wild to see.
1: So crazy. Did you guys see the TV news anchor that got caught cussing and they fired her?
4: No.
1: Yeah, so this is like, you know, you're rolling on TV, you're doing whatever, and then they got a cut, and then someone talks to them, the cameras are still rolling, here's what happened.
5: I'm going to have to do that again. I'm in Amy's script, the Amy's Angels one. The second thing didn't make sense, so I was just trying to fix that part. And I can't wait for you to go through them all, and then I go through them, because then I'm already getting ready by then. But this time we had to do the PSAs, so. Finish what?
6: What I was trying to say.
5: Go ahead. I don't think you are. You're walking out really angry. Jeez, oh, Pete. Can I please finish what I'm going to say? What the f***? Grow up. I'm so done with her antics, telling on me every 5 seconds. I'm done.
1: And then she said the B word, called her B word.
3: Well, I mean, geez, oh, Pete was pretty
2: that
3: rough.
2: Sucks that she got caught saying that.
4: I know.
2: Because it's like sometimes you reach your boiling point.
4: I know, and you just got to let it out.
2: You have to let it out, but when you get caught like that, that blows.
4: And it's not like she knew her mic.
2: Right.
4: I guess your mics are always live. That's always. What you just got to go by. Ugh, that stinks.
1: Mm. Isn't it?
2: Yeah.
4: Geez, oh, Pete.
2: Jeez,
3: O. Pete's pretty strong.
1: Yeah, you would think that the F word she would be canceled out by Jeez, O. Pete. Yeah. A woman in Kentucky woke up to discover that a bear had wandered into her house through an open door and ate the rest of her leftover KFC.
4: Smart bear.
7: My sister started calling me at 5 in the morning, and I answered the call, and she was like, bro, there's a bear, and it just walked out of your house, and it came down your steps. It came and looked at me dead in the eyes on my side of the yard. She said she actually heard the table shatter from inside her house, and she thought that it was a car wreck outside. I'm a little sad over my KFC. Definitely don't leave your leftover KFC on the kitchen table, and make sure your door is shut very well.
3: That is really good advice for all of us, isn't it? Shut your doors and don't leave the leftover KFC.
2: Yeah, finish your KFC so there is no leftovers.
1: A study found teenage girls use about 14 personal care products a day, matching adult women, while boys use half that. Hmm. Does your daughter, Kyle, have lots of personal care products?
4: Yeah, I think that's pretty accurate.
1: It is?
4: Wow. Yeah, with the whole Sephora kid trend, I think that sometimes the kids are using more than adults.
1: And I will end this Stacks part on this incredible story. Are you guys familiar with Cheese Whiz?
3: Of course.
4: Yeah.
1: There are 27 ingredients in Cheese Whiz. None of those ingredients are cheese.
2: I don't care.
4: It's like we all knew that. Kind of, deep down in our hearts.
2: I still want it.
3: It's the best tasting chemical out there.
1: I love Cheese Whiz. I had no idea.
4: I didn't even know do they still make Cheese Whiz?
1: I would take the spoon and just eat it. My favorite is the spray cheese.
4: That's what I thought it was. Isn't Cheese Whiz the spray cheese? Oh,
1: easy cheese. What do you got for life hacks, Rich?
3: Well, it's moving into college time. In fact, my kid Andre moving into her dorm today. Now, if you're moving into college this week, or maybe you even have, before you're done unloading boxes, take pictures of the dorm room. 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

0: It's SL100. Yesterday, we were talking about Matthew McConaughey said this Janet Jackson song changed his life. So we wanted to know, what song changed your life? Alicia, good morning. What song changed your life?
1: Hi, good morning. Life-changing song is Creed, Arms Wide Open. I never took it very seriously until I was pregnant with my first son, and my dad says, go ahead and give that song another listen. And when you're listening to it with fresh ears as a new parent, oh my gosh, it is just, it's life-changing. It really is. It'll make you cry.
2: I agree. I agree. In fact, when John Jay's first child was born, I played that song thinking he would come unglued and cry. He did not. He was like, what are you playing Creed for?
0: Well, have you seen those
1: Have
0: you seen those Instagram posts where it's like the song hits differently now?
3: Yeah.
0: Like I feel with you there. I feel with you. Thanks, Lisa. Thanks for calling in.
1: Thank you guys. I'm such a big fan.
0: Whitney, good morning.
4: Good morning.
0: What's a song that changed your life?
4: Killing Me Softly by the Fugees, because it reminds me of my daddy. So every time I hear it, it's kind of a gentle reminder that he's around.
0: That's beautiful.
4: He passed away in 2020.
0: Oh.

0: this song will always sound amazing, I feel like.
1: Such
0: always.
1: A good song.
2: Yes. I don't think it'll ever get old. Mm-mm. Thank you for playing it, too.
3: Thank you for calling in, and thank you for listening.
2: Thank you.
3: Jen, what song changed your life? Good morning.
2: Shout by Tears for Fears.
3: Oh, damn. Shout. Now, how did that change your life? Why?
2: I was a kid. That was my first cassette tape. And I was an angry little kid. My mom and dad just divorced. And I don't know. I was sick, crisscross in the middle of my room by myself. And I listened to it. And I don't know. It just was all crazy. And I listen to it to this day.
3: It's a great song.
0: Have you listened to the version by Disturbed, which is also equally as awesome?
2: No, I don't want to ruin the original for myself.
3: I'm with you.
0: That's too good.
3: Thanks, Jen.
2: Thanks. Have a good day. Love you guys.
3: Love you too. These guys played at the iHeartRadio Festival a few years ago, and they were fantastic.
0: Yeah, one of the best shows I've ever seen,
3: They were fantastic. Julia, good morning. What's a song that changed your life?
4: Okay, it's a little silly, but it's the Pokemon Go theme song.
3: Oh, how's that go?
4: It just gets you up and just gets you flowing. Like, I don't know what it is. Every time I would hear it growing up, and even my husband too, like, we'll put that on when it's like a Saturday and we'll just start cleaning. It's hilarious.
0: Pokemon Go.
3: Pokemon Go. Okay, hold on. I'm looking. Is it this one?

0: Doesn't it just make you
1: want
0: to just, oh, I got
1: Yeah, I want to clean up right now.
2: I want to work out to this.
1: Let's go.
0: It's so empowering.
1: This would be great in an 80s montage. Getting stuff done in the 80s.
0: Right.

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1: Hey, Kelly, what's up? You're on the air. Good morning.
2: Good morning. I was listening to Peyton about her birthday cake, and I just wanted to share with her, in Russia, it is tradition that you bring your own birthday cake and treat your guest to that cake.
3: Oh, I wonder if I have some Russian in me and I'm like channeling something else. No, that makes sense. I've only heard with the birthday cake that like you're supposed to be the person to make the first cut of the cake or else it's bad luck. But I never heard about any other.
4: Well, you didn't follow tradition. You didn't bring any cake in here for us to have with you for your birthday.
3: Yeah, I did. You're right.
0: Yeah, last I checked, we're not in Russia. Like you could also say in Russia, they also stand in line for 4 hours for a slice of cheese.
2: This is true.
4: We only stand in line here for Bojangles.
3: Well, shout out to the Russians for not making me feel alone in this.
0: Because Kelly, you're talking, because Paige was talking about how she went and bought her own birthday cake a week after her birthday.
2: Yeah, okay. Yeah, I didn't want her to feel bad about it.
3: Thank you. But it's
0: very nice of you,
3: that.
0: Kelly. Thanks for listening. Thank you for calling in. Have a great day.
2: You bet. Thank you.
4: By the way, we would like a buttercream frosting on your birthday cake. Peyton,
3: that's fine. I will bring in a birthday cake every single month if I have to.
0: Hey, a couple months ago, I brought in this lady, the color lady. I don't know, is that what I call
3: color
0: her?
3: Color analysis.
0: Racist. A color analysis, right?
4: Oh, color analysis.
0: Yeah, yeah.
4: Okay.
0: And she brought all these different colors. She tells you what colors are like good on you and not good on you, right? And it's a service she provides. In fact, if you go to Instagram, I think she's called Scottsdale.
3: It's like Scottsdale Lifestyle. I forget what it's called.
0: Anyway, her name is Nikki. And she's on. If you go to my Instagram, look, I'm following and type in Scottsdale, she'll pop up. And she's talented. She's from England. She's amazing.
3: Yeah, Scottsdale City Lifestyle.
0: That's a magazine.
5: No. What is Scottsdale Style Concierge?
0: That's it. So she came in here and did this stuff, right? And she, one of the things I always wear black. And if you wear black, because I've heard everyone looks good in black. And I was always wearing black. And then she told me, don't ever wear black. And it's thrown me off, right? So I keep buying these shirts, of different colored shirts. I'm trying different stuff. And she told me to pick certain colors. And then one day, I sent her a screenshot of a shirt. I got this email. And I said, hey, should I get this shirt? And she goes, that's one of your wow colors.
4: Your wow, W-O-wow colors.
0: Yeah, wow colors. And I didn't know that existed. I even talked to Kyle about it. I said, oh, wait till, I forget what I was saying to you, but I was like, wait till I wear this wow shirt. Do you remember?
5: Yeah, and I said, I'm probably going to be like, wow.
0: Yeah. That's what I was hoping.
5: Yeah.
0: So I wore it half the day yesterday. Not one wow.
5: And did you wear it around us?
0: No, I didn't wear it around you. Okay. But I wore it around the people that I thought would say wow, right? Like I thought my wife. I think that she would see me in the shirt and go, wow. Not one wow. Then I did a podcast in the shirt. And there was three people at the podcast studios. Not one wow.
4: Not one wow.
0: Then I came in this morning, driving in this morning. And I thought, do I tell this story? And I was like, I didn't get not one wow. And then I kept saying not one wow to myself. And I was just like, not one wow.
5: Not one wow.
0: Say
4: it again real fast.
0: Not one wow.
4: It sounds like that went well. Say it again.
0: Not one wow.
4: That went well. So maybe it is your wow color.
0: But I just, all by myself, the whole morning, I've been walking around going, not one wow.
5: Why wouldn't you wear it in here so we could give you the one wow?
0: I might wear it, but now that I tell you, I think now you're going to overdo the wows. I'll walk out and say, wow! Yeah,
5: I will absolutely.
4: Everything you're going to wear in, we're going to say, that's obviously not the color.
0: Don't you want to know what your wow color is, though?
5: Yeah. What is your wow color?
0: She never brought that up. I have two wow colors, she said, I think.
4: You would think it's part of the service. That would be the exclamation point at the end of the service.
5: Okay. You wore a shirt in here the other day, and you said, this is my wow color. And it was like it was a army green-ish. Some kind of type of green.
0: Did I say it was my wow color?
5: Yeah.
0: I think she told me that green is one of my colors.
5: And then you sent a photo for something we were posting on Instagram, and I said, that's your wow color.
0: Oh, yeah.
5: And you said, just wait till you see my wow color.
4: I mean, we've got lots of pictures of you wearing green things.
0: I know. No, but my...
4: But I wouldn't say they're terribly flattering.
0: My wow color. This is my wow color. This is the shirt that she said was my wow color.
5: Wow.
0: That's what I wanted.
5: Wow.
0: I wore it in front of my wife yesterday, and I was like, I go, do you like this shirt? Yeah, it's nice. I'll go. It's not gonna.
4: That's your yeah. It's nice color.
5: Doesn't make you say wow. anything in particular.
0: It's supposed to be my wow color. This is not one wow.
4: This is not my yeah. This is nice color.
0: Not one wow, you guys.
5: Orange, huh?
4: It looks rusty to me. Rust. Yeah.
0: I like when I get her on the phone and say, hey, what gifts? I wore the shirt. I get one wow.
5: Not one wow.
0: Anyway, if you want to find out what your wow color is, look her up. Scottsdale Concierge.
5: Style Concierge,
0: yeah. Yeah. Anyway, it's a great gift to have, but I miss wearing my black shirts because it was so simple.
4: You know why? Because they're awesome.
0: It was just simple. I still have like 15 black shirts still wrapped in Gap plastic. Not one wow.
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0: SL100.
1: All right, it's time for War of the Roses. Cammy thinks someone's cheating on her. Hey, Cammy, is it your husband? Is it your boyfriend? Who's cheating on you?
2: Yeah, it's my boyfriend. I'm pretty positive he's cheating on me.
1: Oh, yeah, what's the story? Why?
2: So, last Christmas, I made him this custom crew neck, right? And this thing took me 3 days. I hand-stitched everything. I sewed everything myself. There's literally only one. There's one in existence. So, I'm walking around Target the other day, and I get this feeling that someone's staring at me. And this girl keeps looking at me, so I finally look at her, and she's wearing the crew neck that I made. Right? Yeah. So the only one in existence, and she's wearing it in this Target. So I went home and asked him where it was. And he goes, oh, I still have it. It's probably like packed away from when we moved. And I'm like, okay. So unless this girl broke into the moving boxes, this guy is lying. And I feel sick over this, right? And I need you guys to call in because I need to know what the hell is going on and how the hell she got it.
3: I'm weird. Surprised you didn't go, oh my gosh, that sweatshirt's so cute. Where did you get it?
4: I know, right? Oh, that was totally giving Regina George mean girls right there.
3: Where did you get it?
2: I'm shocked, truly.
3: So cute.
4: Where'd you get it?
1: Right. Okay.
3: Yeah. Oof.
5: Especially if it's that custom, and it's not like there's a kit where you make crews,
4: right.
5: And it's a
4: it's
5: similar
4: one of one.
5: One of one. I mean, and the fact that she's staring at you, she knows who you are, and you don't know who she is, feels very, very, this feels very bad. This can be only bad news.
1: Let me ask Peyton and Kyle here real quick, because to me, you know, I'm going through it, like I keep trying to find the perfect t-shirt. And when I buy a t-shirt, there's v-neck and there's crew neck, and that's all I know. So is she talking about a t-shirt? She says crew neck?
4: A crew neck is like a hoodie without the hood.
1: Oh,
4: and
1: a sweatshirt.
4: The pockets in the front.
3: Yeah.
1: Like a sweatshirt.
3: Sweatshirt.
1: Oh, okay. Wow, you can make those? That's clever. Very nice. For some reason, when you said you made it, I also thought, like, you know how grandmas do the needlepoint?
4: Yeah, like knitting it or crochet.
5: That's one of one, too.
1: Maybe he's like, it's so damn hot. All right, Cammy, we will call your boyfriend. What's his name?
2: His name's Andre.
1: All right, we're going to get Andre on the phone. We're going to find out what the hell. How did this girl at Target get your one-of-one custom crew neck? Ooh, this could get ugly. War of the Roses continues next with John Tate Rich.

0: SL100, Hattiesburg's number one hit music station.
1: We're in the middle of War of the Roses. So Cammy made a crew neck, a sweatshirt for her boyfriend for Christmas. And guess what? She's in Target the other day. Boom, sees a girl wearing it. She's like, whoa, wait a minute. Like, she made that. She knows. Like, there's no way, Cammy, you could be mistaken, right? Like, you know.
2: No, like, I just won ever. Only one, I made it. I know what it looks like.
3: When you spend 3 days making something, right, you know every inch of that article.
4: Mm. And also, like, absolutely, if the girl ends up with the hoodie, that's just bad news. I've copped a couple of hoodies in my lifetime. And usually that's because you're in their house, you're in their bed, or you're cupcaking it with them.
0: All right.
5: He's probably cheating, but the good news is that you make a very comfortable crew.
0: All right, so we're going to...
2: I'd say so, I guess.
0: Your boyfriend's name is Andre. Kyle, you ready to go?
3: Yep.
0: Let's go.
6: Hello.
3: Hi there. Is Andre available?
6: Yeah. Is he?
3: Oh, cool. Okay, so it's kind of your lucky day, Andre. My name's Britton. I'm with a new company. We're called J&R Flowers. Remember that. We're trying to get the word out, and you've actually been chosen to be a micro-influencer for us. So here's why this is really cool. You get to send our most romantic bouquet of roses. It's a dozen long-stem red roses. We call it our Pure Passion Bouquet. Very sexy. And you get to send it totally free to whoever you want. It's very impressive. We just kind of ask that you post about J&R Flowers on whichever social media platform you use the most, and then we get a little bit of marketing out of it.
6: I'm just processing this. Is this free?
3: I know. You're like, what is happening? Why am I a micro-influencer? I know. It's just a creative marketing campaign that we're doing. So I'm not going to charge you for it. We're really just hoping that you help spread the word. It's like a word of mouth thing. I don't need credit card information or anything like that. Really, the only information that I would ask you to share is whatever you want to write on the card if you're down.
6: Okay. I'm down.
3: Perfect. Okay. So I can get like name and address and a like exact time that they'll be delivered for you in just a second. We'll get that card filled out and then we'll move on to that information.
6: Yeah. Nice.
3: Okay. So go ahead with whatever message you want. Like I said, it's our Pure Passion Bouquet, so it's pretty romantic on its own, but you know, some people like to get fun or flirty or however you're feeling.
6: All right. To the prettiest girl in every room, I love you.
3: Love that. To the prettiest girl in every room, I love you. Obviously, love Andre. And then who am I going to address this to?
6: Cammy.
3: Oh, Cammy should love that message.
2: Andre, what the fuck? Andre, are you kidding me right now? What are you doing?
6: Hello?
2: What is this?
6: Why are you on the phone?
2: Oh, my God. I called John, Jay, and Rich to figure out what the hell is going on. And who that girl in Target is wearing that crew neck that I made you.
6: What girl? Wait, what? Yo, well, Cammy, I have no idea.
2: Oh my God.
6: Don't play stupid.
2: Don't play stupid. So we're still lying about this? You just told me that it was packed away from the move. And I just saw some girl in Target wearing it.
6: Wait one second. Are you talking about a crew neck or a girl? I'm confused.
2: The jacket and the girl, Andre.
6: Now you're talking about a jacket? What?
2: Oh, my God.
5: He's too stupid to be cheating on you.
2: The sweatshirt and the girl. The sweatshirt and the girl.
6: All right, I'm going to need you to explain because I don't know what the hell you're talking about right now. You're talking about crew necks, jackets, some girls.
2: Okay, shut up. Take baby steps.
0: Baby steps.
2: Okay. Just shut up. Okay. Jesus. The other day, when I was at Target, I saw some girl wearing the sweatshirt that I made you for Christmas. Okay? Are you listening? So I need to know, are you sleeping with this girl? Why would she have a one-of-a-kind article of clothing that I have made you personally? There's one in the world, and I saw her wearing it. Why is she wearing it?
6: Okay.
2: Are you with this girl?
6: No, it's not that, Cammy. Okay, all right. When we moved, I got rid of some stuff, and I donated that sweater.
5: No,
3: you did not.
2: You what?
5: Yeah. That might be worse
2: you
5: than cheating.
2: You donated it?
6: Yeah. I felt bad.
2: Okay, say more. What do you mean?
6: That thing was itchy as hell, and I didn't even want to. It didn't even keep me warm. I'm sorry. It was bad. You donated
2: my Christmas present?
5: I think she'd rather you be cheating.
6: I didn't want to throw it away. I thought it was a better thing to do to donate it.
2: So some random at Target is wearing my 3-day labor project that I made for you?
6: I didn't even think anybody else would want it, let alone wear it in public.
4: Andre, she made that for you. Be nice.
6: Respectful,
2: yeah, so now it's
6: thing
2: was ugly.
6: Fighting for its life. All right, I love you, but I did want to hurt your feelings, but, you know, that sweater wasn't it. I'm sorry.
5: What are the chances that the girl who picked it up at wherever you donated it from sees you at Target and stares you down almost as if she knows that you are the one that designed
3: it? Well, she liked the crew neck, which means obviously she likes Cammy's style.
4: Right.
5: Yeah, so she sees her and somehow knows.
0: Well, she probably thought when she saw the hoodie, she probably thought the girl was staring at her. The girl probably had no clue.
3: You know what I mean? Probably right.
0: And it's probably in the area that they live. You probably donated to wherever you guys live.
4: Right, like the Goodwill is probably two
3: stores. Andre, well, you know, cardinal sin in a relationship.
0: Here's what I thought. What did he want to put on the card, Kyle?
3: He said, to the prettiest girl in every room, I love you.
0: Yeah, that's a lot of girls. What if it's a different pretty girl in every room?
5: Oh, he's not sitting
0: turn. He's not the one. He's like, to the prettiest girl in every room.
5: Today.
0: I need 75 dozen roses.
5: Today it's Cammy because she's alone. Yeah.
3: I mean, he passed the War of the Roses test. He picked Cammy.
4: And he truly had no idea what we were talking about. I think he's truthful.
5: He forgot about it.
3: I mean, he did admit.
0: I mean, there's guys. I mean, I don't always want to pick on Rich, but Rich rips up pictures of his family and throws them away.
5: I would rip them up and toss them. Yeah,
0: I've seen pictures of his family in the trash. They're like, "What are you doing?" So I can see, like, you know, you give Rich a present. I mean, he'll leave it here forever and then just goes away.
3: That's true.
0: Yeah. So like, I could see Andre being one of these guys. Like, I'm never going to wear this. We're moving. Let me get rid of it, but be on the sly about it.
5: Oh, I mean, if you're moving, I throw away all kinds of stuff. So I get what he's doing.
0: I feel terrible. Like, I don't like to throw away like thank you cards or Christmas cards. I just have them still. They're in my backpack. I feel like, you know, I don't want the person to know that I threw them away. So Andre, I think, what do you got? So Cammy, how do you feel? What do you think? He's not cheating.
2: I think we will definitely be talking about why this happened. And I swear to God, if I find out you're lying and cheating on me, I'm going to kill you, Andre.
0: I don't think he's cheating on
5: you. No, I don't either.
3: I don't think so either.
0: But anyway. All right, Cammy, Andre, thanks for what you need to do. Maybe Cammy's next. I'm going, hey, Andre, I'm going to make you a crew neck. What colors do you like? What fabrics do you like?
5: What's your power color? What's your wow color?
0: Yeah. Not one wow. All right. That's War of the Roses, you guys, with John Jane Rich.
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2: Peyton, Kyle, what's trending in the entertainment world? What do you guys got?
0: So we know Hayden Panettiere, she just passed away a couple of days ago. And PETA just released one of the final projects she filmed. It was a campaign about dolphins in captivity.
3: Imagine spending your entire life in a bathtub. That's what it's like for dolphins and whales in tiny tanks at marine amusement parks. We can end this. In their ocean homes, dolphins swim up to 60 miles a day, free to be with family and other pod members. All of that is taken from them when they're confined to small tanks. Vow today never to go to a marine park that keeps dolphins in extreme captivity. Together, we can end this cruelty.
0: So just the fact that she's passed away kind of makes that message a little more emotional. And police are still kind of investigating. They want to figure out what happened. They're trying to put together like a timeline the days before her passing. And they just got new surveillance video in the apartment complex where she was staying with her boyfriend and her boyfriend's brother. What I didn't know was that her boyfriend's brother is the one that found her while her boyfriend was sleeping in just a room away. So not sure what that was kind of about. But like I said, they haven't released an actual cause of death. They've done a preliminary autopsy, but they're not releasing until the toxicology report comes out.
4: So are you saying, wasn't the call for an overdose, though, the 911 call?
0: Well, during the 911 call, when authorities got there, when first responders got there, they called in possible overdose and cardiac arrest. But I guess Brian, her boyfriend, showed the cops like a bag of like 9 different medications she was taking. Oof. So, and at this time, they don't actually suspect foul play was involved. Gillian Anderson, she's best known for her role as Agent Scully on X-Files. She's like promoting a couple new movies she's got out. She's doing all these interviews and it's like, wow, I just did not see this coming from Gillian Anderson. She was sharing a story about how, like, back in the day, she went through this, like, punk rock phase and ended up breaking into her high school and getting chased down

0: together.
1: I love that combo.
0: I love that. What is it? Keira Knightley was the OG. And I feel like Margot Robbie could.
2: She'd be a pirate, though, right?
0: She would have to.
2: For sure,
0: she would be the hottest, baddest, coolest pirate ever.
1: Yes. Yes on all that.
0: Totally. I hope that goes through for sure. There is some Nickelodeon nostalgia going on right now. A brand new Victorious spinoff series. It's going to be titled Hollywood Arts is coming to Netflix. So that's Victorious had Victoria Justice, Leon Thomas, who is popping off in the R&B scene right now, Halsey's husband, Yvonne Joka, or whatever his name is. They were all in that original show. And now there's a spinoff coming to Netflix. And I'm eating that up.
1: That's
0: I love the Nickelodeon, the Disney nostalgia.

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SL 100.

0: SL100. What do you got, Peyton?
1: So it's this list of things that creepy guys think are like normal to say that healthy men would never.
2: Ooh.
0: Okay. Okay.
1: Yeah.
0: Okay.
1: So for like example, you're the problem, not me. Because like a healthy man would acknowledge growth and compromise are essential in a relationship. Whereas like a creepy guy wouldn't.
0: So you're fighting with somebody and the guy would go, you're the problem. That's creepy.
1: Yeah, not me. Okay. Or that's ridiculous. Like just belittling your ideas or interests or concerns. Like, you know, that's never acceptable. And a healthy man wouldn't.
2: Fair enough.
0: So you are sharing with us things creepy guys say, right?
1: Yeah, like dudes that are just not normal.
0: Okay. What else?
1: If you really loved me, you'd do this for me.
2: Ooh, that's good.
1: Oh, that's giving like it's a like manipulation.
2: Yeah.
3: For sure.
1: Yeah, gross. There you go again. Healthy partner tries to understand what's bothering you instead of just using like a dismissive phrase that treats your feelings like a constant annoyance.
0: Mm-hmm.
1: You're too much work, Kyle.
3: I probably am. They're gonna be like, I probably am. You're right.
0: Sometimes I think some of the things you're saying can be creepy, but also like when you say a healthy guy, it sounds like just creepy doesn't seem like the right word.
2: Well, they're not calling the guys creepy. They're saying the creepy things they say instead of being supportive.
3: I would feel like you could say a toxic man.
1: Yeah, definitely. Yeah. A man says can tell you a lot about how he treats women.
0: Like, what about this? What about...
1: Yeah, that's number one on the list.
3: Thanks, John Jay.
1: No, actually, John Jay, that kind of goes hand in hand with number 10. I don't care.
0: No, but I do it. But I just go, or this is a good one I like to do to my wife whenever I just go.
3: Are you trying to make the toxic list, John Jay?
0: Right, go ahead.
2: They didn't know how to listen.
0: Hold on. Sylvia, has a guy ever say anything creepy to you?
4: Yes.
0: What? What'd they say?
4: So I had an ex-boyfriend many years ago, and every time I would log into my social media, he would stalk me on social media and say, what are you doing on Facebook? What were you doing on WhatsApp 5 minutes ago? And I'm like, what do you mean? I said, this is how I communicate with my friends.
0: Wow.
4: So that was a big red flag for me.
3: Yeah, you're like, also, why do you know my internet activities every moment of every day?
2: Kidding. That is wrong.
4: Exactly.
0: That's good, Sylvia.
4: And I was like, okay, that's definitely a red flag.
0: That's a red flag.
3: We're glad you clocked it.
0: Yeah, these could also just be red flags. Totally. Those are total red flags. Mm-hmm. Yeah, thanks, Sylvia. What about you, Kyle? I bet you guys just said a lot of creepy things to you.
3: What did you comment earlier? Maybe just take one shoe off.
0: That's me. I say creepy things to Kyle all the time.
2: Nobody listening has to go back more than 5 minutes to come up with a list.
0: I haven't asked her yet. I will ask her as soon as we're done with this segment. Just take one shoe off.
2: We need to do better.
0: What else you got, Peyton?
1: You're just like your mother.
2: Ooh.
1: Yeah, help.
3: I'd be like, thanks.
1: I know, right? I'm like, I love my mom. Matter of fact, I don't have time for this or things that's like, that's not my problem.
2: Oh, hold on a second. Hasn't everybody said I don't have time for this? Hasn't everybody said that?
1: Everybody said, I don't have time for this. A good boyfriend or like a good husband will prioritize his relationship and will make time for you, you know?
2: Yeah.
1: If you always get, I don't got time for this, like, man, okay.
2: This is tough to stay away from.
1: Right, okay. The top three are pretty brutal. So number three, why bother? You'll never be good at that.
0: Oh, that's terrible.
2: That's a bad partner.
1: I know.
3: That's mean.
1: Totally. Okay, number two. You're overreacting. Healthy communication means validating.
0: What if they are overreacting?
1: No, that one actually hits home because like I get that sometimes I can be a little dramatic.
2: A little.
1: But obviously I am feeling this way for a reason.
3: And I also think that even though you may feel like someone's overreacting, flat out saying you're overreacting probably makes them overreact even more.
1: 100%. Okay, number one on the list. This is things that guys think are normal to say to women that a healthy man would never.
2: Can we guess it's number one?
1: What is it?
2: My guess would be, you need to calm down.
1: Kind of close.
0: Are you on
1: actually
0: your period?
1: Kind of close.
0: Are you on your period?
1: Kind of close.
2: What are you saying? Are you
3: what
2: on your
3: is
2: period?
3: It? Yeah.
1: Why are you always so emotional?
2: That is kind of close, too.
1: Yeah.
0: I think that is legitimate.
1: No, because a healthy man understands that emotions are natural and a healthy part of life. So basically, he values your feelings and listens instead of dismissing them, which it seems like Rich and John
0: value,
1: do.
0: You can value her feelings, but you can also say, I wonder why she's asking like this. Are you on your...
1: That is so annoying.
3: Probably not a good question to ask.
2: You know what I do is I wait till it gets revealed later on, and then I just go and just check it in my head and be like, okay, it's a good thing I didn't say that.
3: Yeah, check it in your head. Keep it there.
0: All right.
2: Check it in your head. You need to calm down. I've realized that doesn't work. Yeah. Nobody's ever calmed down after you've said you need to calm down. Nobody ever has.
0: I know. Well, thank you, Peyton.
3: Hey, it's Kyle and Peyton from John Jay and Rich. 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

0: SL100, Hattiesburg's number one hit music station. Will, what's up? You're on the air.
1: Hey, good morning. I went on a date one time with this guy, and we're enjoying dinner, and he just kind of leaned over and sniffed me, and I'm like, what the heck? And he's like, I really like your cologne. And I go, oh, thanks. And he's like, what is it? Had a conversation about Da Vinci and whatever. At the end of the date, he tells me that he wouldn't mind waking up next to me sniffing my skin. And I'm like, what?
2: Ew.
3: Weird.
4: Yeah, I don't know if that's that sounds alluring or not, does it? That's not great.
3: It's the sniffing your skin. That's
4: sniffing
3: odd.
4: Your skin.
0: Did he? Did it go any further than that?
1: That was enough to deter. I just imagined after that comment, just not only him like waking up sniffing me, but maybe like licking me or something. I don't know. It was just weird.
4: I mean, you can picture him trying to say something that was unique and sexy, and it just did not land.
1: Yeah, that was not it at all. he's failed.
0: Will, thanks for calling in, man. Thanks for having me. Yeah, thanks for listening. Thanks.
1: All right.
0: There's a text that says, Peyton's list was definitely done by Gen Z female. Some of those phrases are legit if the female is toxic or a narcissist. I know one.
3: Ooh. Shots thrown.
0: John Jay, you don't say creepy things to Kyle. You're just the voice for all of us men here or aren't there and wish to say those things. LOL out loud. Here's a text. It's 3 a.m. I woke up to go to the bathroom with Don't Put Bananas in My Butt playing in my head.
5: Don't put bananas in my butt. No, don't put bananas in my butt. I've told you several times before. My butt is not a banana door.
4: That is the Ella Langley choosing Texas of the song of the show right now.
0: Hey, speaking of creepy, I'm going to show you guys a picture because this is all over the news right now. This is happening. Look at this picture right here.
2: That's very creepy.
0: Look at this picture.
4: Oh, don't like it.
0: Okay. So this is happening in Philadelphia right now. You guys seen this story? It's crazy. The police are looking for this guy. He's wearing like a weird baby doll mask in a black hoodie. And he's like scaring women and people and chasing them and saying that he's going to kill them.
4: Well, that's not good.
0: And they're looking for like, who does that? Like, it's like, as far as I know, he hasn't killed anybody yet, but it's like starting to go all over the news.
4: If I saw that anywhere, I would run. That's not good.
0: I'm going to post this picture. Yeah. No weapon is visible. But he jumps and scares people. One woman said she refused to become a victim, that he approached her, and she kicked him in the chest and took off running.
4: Sweet.
0: At 5 in the morning.
4: Let's go.
0: Yeah. Wow. It's really scary.
2: Like, why? Why would you do that?
4: Unless do you think he's doing like some kind of TikTok video?
0: He was compilation. He's holding his cell phone.
4: There you go.
0: Up in front of her, and he says, are you ready to die, is what he says to her.
4: Yeah, it's some idiot doing a prank for TikTok. Though.
0: Well, they're looking for him to arrest him. Like, that's against the law.
2: Yeah, well, just because you're doing a TikTok doesn't mean you're not going to get arrested.
4: Yeah, and he's probably going to post it, and that's how he's going to get caught.
0: I don't think it's a TikTok. I think it's bigger than that.
3: Is he just, like, a psychopath?
0: Yeah.
2: Has he actually hurt someone, or does he just scare them? I think he just scares them. Crossed that line?
0: I had to read the whole article. I just saw the picture enough. But I feel like, you know what we should do? Peyton, I'll send it to you. You post it on our Instagram.
3: Okay.
0: Or at least post the picture.
3: Yeah.
0: Because it's really, really creepy.

0: It's SL100.
1: All right, we got contestant on the line, Katie. Good morning, Katie.
2: Good morning. How are you guys?
1: Good. We're going to play a game. We're going to play Celebrity Said That. Who said that? Celebrity Who Said That? There's like an open.
2: I hopefully know a lot about celebrities, so.
1: There's an open for Celebrity Who Said That, Rich, whenever you're awake. Y'all ready?

0: Got to tell me who said that. We're starting with you, John J. Van S.
1: I didn't recognize you there. Your hair was like smushed down. And you're always taller than I imagined.
2: Harrison Ford.
0: I was like, there's no way John J's getting that one wrong. Harrison Ford super fan over there. Richard Berra, you're up.
3: I've never been this far along pregnant and competing on Dancing with the Stars.
4: Oh,
2: that's a tough one, dude.
0: Is it?
2: No, it is. Because,
0: literally headlines just yesterday.
2: It is, but the name is in the name that, like Harrison Ford.
5: Yeah.
2: It's a tough one.
5: Is it Hoff? No. The Hoff sister?
0: Nope.
5: Derek Hoff's sister?
0: Nope.
5: No, I don't know who that is.
0: No, guys, that's Whitney Carson. I thought for sure you would get that, Rich. You're so on top of the headlines. Oh, sorry about that. Okay. John Jay on the board. Peyton, you're up.
6: I mean, tickety-boo. I haven't been able to sneak that into my American vocabulary.
7: Tickety-boo? Haven't been able to speak that into my American vocabulary. That is Timothy Chalamet.
0: Exactly.
7: Yes.
2: Ooh.
0: Way to go,
7: I don't
0: Peyton.
7: Work through that one.
0: Sometimes you just got to speak it out loud, Katie. So now it's your turn and tell me which celebrity said this.
8: As the fans get older, they start understanding how to act and they actually want to act a little bit more sane so that maybe they get my attention.
9: Justin Bieber?
0: Yes, Katie on the board, Peyton on the board, John Jay on the board. Katie's playing for Jonas Brothers tickets as we move in to round two. Listen very closely and John Jay, tell me which celebrity said this.
10: I've had opportunities to use doubles before. They always bring in a double with the worst butt.
2: Oh my goodness. I think Michael Cera.
0: Incorrect. No, everybody. That's Zac Efron.
2: Oh.
0: He does not like to use butt doubles. All right, John Jay, missed out on that
5: That's
0: point.
5: Good to know.
0: Rich, this is your chance to redeem yourself.
10: I've gained about 15 pounds in 4 weeks. Nothing fits me anymore. Like, these pants barely fit me.
5: Oh, boy, that voice is familiar.
0: It sure is. It should be.
2: I think
5: gained
2: I got
5: 15
2: it.
5: Pounds for this one.
0: Who said that?
5: So He's American. Familiar. Is it Mark Wahlberg?
0: No, it's not. Sure, for the steal, John Jay.
2: Reacher?
0: No, Alan I'm so Alan, sorry. Alan. That was Bradley Cooper, everybody.
5: Oh, that is Bradley
0: Cooper. Okay, with every wrong answer, Katie, this is good news for you. You makes you one step closer to those free Jonas Brothers tickets.
9: Yay.
0: Peyton, please tell me which celebrity said this.
11: I was the happiest I've ever been in my life. I could sleep better.
7: I was the happiest. That is Tom Holland.
0: It is Tom Holland. Right now, Katie, Peyton is the one to beat. So listen very closely. For free Jonas Brothers tickets, who said this? I still get
9: Jonas. Nick Jonas.
0: That's right. Katie Jonas.
9: Oh, my God.
7: Yay.
0: Good job, Katie.
2: All right, you get to go see the Jonas Brothers. Congratulations. Thanks for listening,
9: oh my God,
2: Katie.
9: So excited.
2: I know.
9: It's in my birthday month, so that's perfect.
7: Oh my gosh.
9: So
7: that's going to be the best birthday present.
2: You know those guys? Like, I was talking to somebody yesterday that a lot of, you know, the people that write the songs are the ones that really make the money, right? Like, but if you're Taylor
5: anymore,
2: Swift,
5: yeah.
2: If you do Taylor Swift, if you're Taylor Swift, you do both, right? And a lot of artists make their money when they go on tour. That's kind of where they do it now. They sell merch and you go ticket sales. And the Jonas Brothers have been like on tour since like 2017.
0: I know, they're so nonstop. Good.
2: But different tours. Like it's not, you know, they do their tour, like they just keep going. Like it's like these guys sat down and they said, we're going to get a money grab and go for as much money as we possibly can for the longest amount of time.
5: And they got all the hits to put it, you know, behind them too. So that's
0: I
5: a good
0: like
5: show.
0: To think that they sat down and they said, we still have a fan base. Let's serve that fan base and put on a
2: and
0: show.
2: And make a lot of money.
7: Yeah.
2: Right.
9: Plus they're cute. So that
7: right.
0: Yeah.
7: And
0: no,
7: their fan
0: great.
7: Base is like, it fluctuates. Like it is all over the place. So they have the people.
2: But the people that are putting this on or at least talking to them and advising them are brilliant. It's a really smart move. All right, Katie, thanks. Hold on. We're going to set you up.
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1: Diana, good morning. What's going on?
2: Hello.
1: Hi.
2: Hi. I'm calling because I wanted to give Kyle a shout out because she pushed me to go to the dermatologist and get checked and get some stuff removed. However, I would like to make a PSA that when you go, you have to get naked. And nobody told me that. Nobody. I thought they were just going to check something on my leg, and that's the end of it. She's like, no, no, honey, you need to take off everything. And if you're comfortable, just take off your underwear, too. Well, at this point, mine has let everything out, right? Like, okay, fine. The problem is that I have my toddler with me, and he started trying to take off his clothes, too.
3: Oh, no.
2: So I'm like, no, dude, you don't need to take your clothes off. Like, we're good. Like, you don't need to. And then he's like, uh-uh, like telling me. And I'm like, oh, my God. I'm trying to chase this kid with a little paper dress. That covers nothing. It covers nothing. And, like, I feel like I'm new to the adult world since I have a two-year-old. And before that, like, I depended on other adults. Now I'm the adult. I'm like, oh, no. So the dermatologist comes in, and I'm, like, mooning her because I'm running around with my toddler. So, yeah, that was fun. That was really fun.
1: Way to go, Kyle.
3: Sorry.
4: I should have warned you.
3: You're right. It is kind of embarrassing.
2: Yeah, it's like a whole another level of adulting. Like, whole another level.
3: For real.
2: But no, I'm glad I went.
3: I'm glad you went, too.
2: I'm Easton's mom. And then the last time I called you guys, I was getting ready to go to the hospital to have the second baby.
1: Oh,
2: a few months ago.
1: Oh, did you name your kid Easton because Kyle named her kid Easton?
2: Yes, I did.
1: Oh, and so you went to the dermatologist because Kyle went to the dermatologist. What's next, Kyle? What is she going to do next? What else are you doing?
5: What's on your list? Punch list.
3: Well, what other embarrassing things do we need to do?
2: Big fan. But no, the second baby has a different name now.
1: So. What's that baby's name?
2: His Enix Silas.
1: Then maybe Kyle will have a kid named Enix Alex.
3: Yeah, maybe I got to start following you now.
1: All right, yeah. Dana, thank you for listening.
2: Thank you so much. But yeah, PSA, you got to get down to how the good Lord brought you in.
3: Yeah, very true.
1: Good luck. Thank you for calling in.
2: Bye.
1: Actually, it's a really good PSA to go to the dermatologist and get checked. You got to. You never know. When I was young.

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0: It's SL100.
1: This week is move-in day or move-in week for a lot of schools. So we thought it'd be kind of fun to get into, like, if you have any move-in day stories, horror stories, or positive stories, call us at 877-937-1047. Mindy, you have one? What happened to you? What school? What happened?
2: School? Wait, I thought we were talking about my moving experience.
1: Yeah, moving. Yeah, what happened?
2: Oh, yeah. No, so this is totally crazy. So I'm 32 now. This was a hot while ago, but this was my first apartment. So, like, you know, being young, you're, like, super stoked for everything, right? So, like, I sign the lease. I get everything ready to go. And then my dad's like, we got to get a U-Haul. And I was like, great idea. So, like, I never pictured somebody moving in the middle of, like, the night at 7 p.m. So I'm like, let's do it for 8 a.m. We'll get done. I'll get settled into my apartment. So I rent this U-Haul. Literally for 8 a.m., we go pick it up, and we go back to my parents' house. It was my first time moving out. I load all my stuff. We got furniture. I'm excited. We drive all the way over to the apartment complex, and I'm like, oh, I'm here to get my keys. And this lady just looks at me, and she's like, keys? And I'm like, yeah, I signed the lease with you guys a few days ago. And she was like, yeah, but your keys aren't ready until 7 p.m.
3: So what do you do with all your stuff? Hanging out all day in the truck?
2: So essentially what ended up happening is I was really trying to negotiate with the apartment, but the apartment was just like, no, we can't. It's against, like, some type of whatever they had at that time. I don't even know. But so essentially my dad, thank God for my dad, he essentially called the U-Haul, explained the situation. They comped the first day for us. We kind of just left the U-Haul, and they were just essentially paid for the next day, and we ended up moving. It was literally like an all-night event. Like, it was like 7 p.m. to like 1 a.m., which is really weird to me because, like, you know, normal people are sleeping at like 1 a.m., but, you know. So I learned a very life lesson now. Every time we move, we get confirmation on what time we can get the keys.
1: Well, thanks, Mindy. Thanks for listening.
2: Yeah.
1: Thank you very much. Katie, you have a moving day disaster, comedy, what?
4: Yeah, so this was about 10 years ago, but I had moved in first week, got everything ready, and the very first night that I was there, it was like a room where you have two different rooms, and then you have like a living space that you share, and me and my roommate were in our room, and we started smelling weed from the other room. And so it was so bad to the point that it was just filling up the entire space and then, like, lingering into the other rooms in the surrounding hall. So then the RA, I can't remember what they call it. They came in and they knocked at our door and they were like, hey, we're getting complaints from other rooms that there's this smell coming around. So then the room that we share, the other two girls in there had actually flushed down what they had. So that when they came to do the inspection in the room, they couldn't find anything. But then about an hour later, the toilet flooded.
5: Oh, no.
4: And it flooded the entire bathroom.
3: That was a lot of weed.
4: It got so bad that, yeah, it got so bad that it flooded the room, like the room directly below us, because we were on the second floor.
5: Ew.
4: And so then we had to stay the entire next 3 nights in a completely different room.
5: Oh my gosh. What a nightmare.
4: Yeah.
3: And all that wasted weed, Peyton.
5: I know. What a shame. Like, to throw it out the window so you could go get it later.
3: Yeah, I could have given,
5: like,
3: it to a friend.
5: Putting it in the toilet? Like, what?
4: And, yeah, definitely not a good experience for my first day of college and having to live with those roommates for the rest of the year.
1: What school was it?
4: It was ASU.
1: ASU. By the way, did you see that no Arizona schools in the top 10 party schools this year?
5: Really?
3: Let's get those numbers up.
5: I'm shocked because rush week this week for ASU sororities looked off the charts. Kata from Love Island was there, I think, at like Delta Zeta. I don't know. But she was there, and it looked like it was popping.
1: It was like the number one party school is Tulane.
5: Tulane?
1: Mm-hmm. New Orleans.
3: Yeah.
5: I feel like where there's big football camaraderie and big football fans is where
1: there's usually an Arizona school in the top.
5: I know ASU. I mean, that's where you go to party.
1: Shame on Dr. Crow.
0: What are we doing wrong?
5: Wasn't it literally last year that Will Ferrell was DJing at U of A?
1: You know what's funny too is speaking of the sororities, you click on what my wife was a Kappa at U of A, and now they're doing these really cool dances, TikTok dances. They're blowing up, so now my feed is full of all these sororities, and it's a lot of the ASU ones, and they look like they must have a choreographer.
3: They get down.
1: They have some, and they're all wearing same outfits, and all these sororities are doing these amazing dances. It's fantastic.
5: Like Rush Week on social media is so fun to
0: watch.
5: It's just you could see in the sisterhood and the especially girlhood. Especially I just love it.
0: A lot of the East Coast houses are so huge, and the way they decorate them on bid day with all the balloons and themes, it's so fun.
5: The Lucky Charm house that was going viral. Mm-hmm. I was like, how cool is that? You have Lucky Charm sponsoring your bid day.
0: It's pretty awesome.
1: Oh, for real. They had literally sponsored by
5: The whole house was covered in Lucky Charms balloons. They had the hydro jug Lucky Charms. They had charm bracelets you can make. Lucky Charms sponsored this specific sorority.
1: We got to put that stuff on our
5: Poppy's
1: social media.
5: Poppy's doing a ton of them. I think it's so cool.
0: Yeah.
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1: All right, it's time for War of the Roses. Cammie, thanks so much cheating on her. Hey, Cammie, is it your husband? Is it your boyfriend? Who's cheating on you?
2: Yeah, it's my boyfriend. I'm pretty positive he's cheating on me.
1: Oh, yeah, what's the story? Why?
2: So, last Christmas, I made him this custom crew neck, right? And this thing took me 3 days. I hand-stitched everything. I sewed everything myself. So there's literally only one. There's one in existence. So, I'm walking around Target the other day, and I get this feeling that someone's staring at me. And this girl keeps looking at me, so I finally look at her, and she's wearing the crew neck that I made. Right? Yeah. So the only one in existence, and she's wearing it in this Target. So I went home and asked him where it was, and he goes, oh, I still have it. It's probably, like, packed away from when we moved. And I'm like, okay. So unless this girl broke into the moving boxes, this guy is lying. And I feel sick over this, right? And I need you guys to call in because I need to know what the hell is going on and how the hell she got it.
3: I'm surprised you didn't go, oh my gosh, that sweatshirt's so cute. Where did you get it?
4: I know, right? Oh, that was totally giving Regina George mean girls right there.
2: Where did you get it? Shocked,
3: so cute.
2: Where did
3: you
2: get
0: it? Right. Okay.
3: Yeah.
5: Especially if it's that custom, and it's not like there's a kit where you make crews,
3: right,
5: and it's a
3: similar one of one.
5: I mean, and the fact that she's staring at you, she knows who you are, and you don't know who she is, feels very, very. This feels very bad. This can be only bad news.
0: Let me ask Peyton and Kyle here real quick, because to me, you know, I'm going through a, like, I keep trying to find the perfect T-shirt. And when I buy a T-shirt, there's V-neck and there's crew neck, and that's all I know. So is she talking about a T-shirt? She says crew neck?
4: A crew neck is like a hoodie without the hood.
0: Oh,
4: and without
0: sweatshirt.
4: The pockets in the front.
3: Yeah.
0: Like a sweatshirt.
3: Sweatshirt.
0: Oh, okay. Wow, you can make those? That's clever. Very nice. For some reason, when you said you made it, I also thought, like, you know how grandmas do the needlepoint?
4: Yeah, like figure, like, it's
5: still that's one of one, too.
0: Maybe he's like, it's so damn hot. All right, Cammie, we will call your boyfriend. What's his name?
2: His name's
0: Andre. All right, we get Andre on the phone. We're going to find out what the hell. How did this girl at Target get your one-of-one custom crew neck? Ooh, this could get ugly.

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1: We're in the middle of War of the Roses. So Cammy made a crew neck, a sweatshirt for her boyfriend for Christmas. And guess what? She's in Target the other day. Boom, sees a girl wearing it. She's like, whoa, wait a minute. Like, she made that. She knows. Like, there's no way, Cammy, you could be mistaken, right? Like, you know.
2: No, like, I just won ever. Only one. I made it. I know what it looks like.
3: When you spend 3 days making something, right, you know every inch of that article.
4: And also, like, if the girl ends up with the hoodie, that's just bad news. I've copped a couple of hoodies in my lifetime. And usually that's because you're in their house, you're in their bed, or you're cupcaking it with them.
1: All right.
5: He's probably cheating, but the good news is that you make a very comfortable crew.
1: All right, so we're going to...
2: I say so, I guess.
1: Your boyfriend's name is Andre. Kyle, you ready to go?
3: Yep.
1: Let's go.
6: Hello.
3: Hi there. Is Andre available?
6: Yeah. Is he?
3: Oh, cool. Okay, so it's kind of your lucky day, Andre. My name's Britton. I'm with a new company. We're called J&R Flowers. Remember that. We're trying to get the word out, and you've actually been chosen to be a micro-influencer for us. So here's why this is really cool. You get to send our most romantic bouquet of roses. It's a dozen long-stem red roses. We call it our Pure Passion Bouquet. Very sexy. And you get to send it totally free to whoever you want. It's very impressive. We just kind of ask that you post about J&R Flowers on whichever social media platform you use the most, and then we get a little bit of marketing out of it.
6: I'm just processing this. Is this free?
3: I know. You're like, what is happening? Why am I a micro-influencer? I know. It's just a creative marketing campaign that we're doing. So I'm not going to charge you for it. We're really just hoping that you help spread the word. It's like a word of mouth thing. I don't need credit card information or anything like that. Really, the only information that I would ask you to share is whatever you want to write on the card if you're down.
6: Okay. I'm down.
3: Perfect. Okay. So I can get like name and address and a like exact time that they'll be delivered for you in just a second. We'll get that card filled out and then we'll move on to that information.
6: Yeah. Nice.
3: Okay. So go ahead with whatever message you want. Like I said, it's our Pure Passion Bouquet. So it's pretty romantic on its own. But, you know, some people like to get fun or flirty or however you're feeling.
6: All right. To the prettiest girl in every room, I love you.
3: Love that. To the prettiest girl in every room, I love you. Obviously, love Andre. And then who am I going to address this to?
6: Cammy.
3: Oh, Cammy should love that message.
2: Andre, what the f***? Andre, are you kidding me right now? What are you doing?
6: Hello?
2: What is this?
6: Why are you on the phone?
2: Oh, my God. I called John, Jay, and Rich to figure out what the hell is going on. And who that girl in Target is wearing that crew neck that I made you.
6: What girl? Wait, what? Yo, well, Cammy, I have no idea what you're talking about.
2: Oh, my God. Don't play stupid. Don't play stupid. So we're still lying about this? You just told me that it was packed away from the move. And I just saw some girl in Target wearing it.
6: Wait one second. Are you talking about a crew neck or a girl? I'm confused.
2: The jacket and the girl, Andre.
6: Now you're talking about a jacket? What?
2: Oh, my God.
5: He's too stupid to be cheating on you.
2: The sweatshirt and the girl. The sweatshirt and the girl.
6: All right, I'm going to need you to explain because I don't know what the hell you're talking about right now. You're talking about crew necks, jackets, some girls.
2: Okay, shut up.
1: Take baby steps. Okay. Baby steps.
2: Okay. Just shut up. Okay. Jesus. The other day, when I was at Target, I saw some girl wearing the sweatshirt that I made you for Christmas. Okay, are you listening? So I need to know, are you sleeping with this girl? Why would she have a one-of-a-kind article of clothing that I have made you personally? There's one in the world, and I saw her wearing it. Why is she wearing it?
6: Okay.
2: Are you with this girl?
6: No, it's not that, Cammy. Okay, all right. When we moved, I got rid of some stuff, and I donated that sweater.
3: No, you did not.
2: You what?
5: Yeah. That might be worse
2: you
5: than cheating.
2: You donated it?
6: Yeah. I felt bad.
2: Okay, say more. What do you mean?
6: That thing was itchy as hell, and I didn't even want to. It didn't even keep me warm. I'm sorry. It was bad.
2: You donated my Christmas present?
5: I think she'd rather you be cheating.
6: I didn't want to throw it away. I thought it was a better thing to do to donate it.
2: So some random at Target is wearing my 3-day labor project that I made for you?
6: I didn't even think anybody else would want it, let alone wear it in public.
4: Andre, she okay. made that for you. Be nice.
6: Respectful,
2: yeah, so now it's,
6: that thing
2: now it's
6: was
2: ugly.
6: Fighting for its life. All right, I love you, but I did want to hurt your feelings, but, you know, that sweater wasn't it. I'm sorry.
5: What are the
6: sorry.
5: Chances that the girl who picked it up at wherever you donated it from sees you at Target and stares you down, almost as if she knows that you are the one that designed
3: well,
5: it?
3: Well, she liked the crew neck, which yeah. means obviously she likes Cammy's style.
4: Right.
5: Yeah, so she sees her and somehow knows.
1: Well, she probably thought you, when she saw the hoodie, she probably yeah. thought the girl was staring at her. The girl probably had no clue.
3: Yeah, you know what I mean? Probably right.
1: And it's probably in the area that they live. You probably donated yeah. to wherever you guys live.
4: Right, so, like the Goodwill is probably right. two stores
3: Andre.
4: Over.
3: Well, you know what? Cardinal sin in a relationship.
1: Here's what I thought. What did he want to put on the card, Kyle?
3: He said, to the prettiest girl in every room, I love you.
1: Yeah, that's a lot of girls. What if it's a different pretty girl in every room?
5: He's not the one.
1: To the prettiest girl in every room.
5: Today.
1: I need 75 dozen roses.
5: Today it's Cammy because she's yeah. alone.
3: I mean, he passed the War of the Roses test. He picked Cammy.
4: He truly had no idea what we were talking about. I think he's truthful.
5: He forgot about it.
3: I mean, he did admit
1: There's guys like that. I mean, I don't always want to pick on Rich, but Rich rips up pictures of his family and throws them away.
4: I would rip them up and toss them.
5: Yeah.
1: I've seen pictures of his family in the trash. They're like, what are you doing? So I can see, like, you know, you give Rich a present. I mean, he'll leave it here forever and then just goes away. Like.
3: That's true.
1: Yeah. So, like, I could see Andre being one of these guys. Like, I'm never going to wear this. We're moving. Let me get rid of it. But be on the sly about it.
5: Oh, I mean, if you're moving, I throw away all kinds of stuff. All kinds of stuff. So I get what he's doing.
1: I feel terrible. Like, I don't like to throw away, like, thank you cards or Christmas cards. I just have them still. They're in my backpack. I feel like, you know, I don't want the person to know that I threw them away. So, Andre, I think, what do you got? So, Cammy, how do you feel? What do you think? He's not cheating.
2: I think we will definitely be talking about why this happened. And I swear to God, if I find out you're lying and cheating on me, I'm going to kill you, Andre.
1: I don't think he's cheating on you.
5: No, I don't either.
3: I don't think so
1: but
3: either.
1: But anyway, all right, Cammy, Andre, thanks for what you need to do. Maybe Cammy's next. I'm going, hey, Andre, I'm going to make you a crew neck. What colors do you like? What fabrics do you like?
5: What's your power color? What's your wow color?
1: Yeah. Not one wow. All right. That's War of the Roses, you guys, with John Jane Rich.
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1: Yesterday, we were talking about Matthew McConaughey said this Janet Jackson song changed his life. So we wanted to know, what song changed your life? Alicia, good morning. What song changed your life?
2: Hi, good morning. Life-changing song is Creed, Arms Wide Open. I never took it very seriously until I was pregnant with my first son, and my dad says, go ahead and give that song another listen. And when you're listening to it with fresh ears as a new parent, oh my gosh, it is just, it's life-changing. It really is. It'll make you cry.
3: I agree. In fact, when John Jay's first child was born, I played that song thinking he would come unglued and cry. He did not. He was like, what are you playing Creed for?
1: Well, have you seen those
2: Have
1: you seen those Instagram posts where it's like the song hits differently now?
4: Yeah.
1: Like I feel with you there. I feel with you. Thanks, Lisa. Thanks for calling in.
2: Thank you guys. I'm such a big fan.
1: Whitney, good morning.
5: Good morning.
1: What's a song that changed your life?
5: Killing Me Softly by the Fugees, because it reminds me of my daddy. So every time I hear it, it's kind of a gentle reminder that he's around.
1: That's beautiful.
5: He passed away in 2020.
1: Oh.

0: this song will always sound amazing, I feel like.
1: Such
0: always.
1: A good song.
2: Yes. I don't think it'll ever get old. Mm-mm. Thank you for playing it, too.
3: Thank you for calling in, and thank you for listening.
2: Thank you.
3: Jen, what song changed your life? Good morning.
2: Shout by Tears for Fears.
3: Oh, damn. Shout. Now, how did that change your life? Why?
2: I was a kid. That was my first cassette tape, and I was an angry little kid. My mom and dad just divorced, and I don't know. I was sick, crisscrossing in the middle of my room by myself, and I listened to it, and I don't know. It just was on repeat, and I listen to it to this day.
3: It's a great song.
0: Have you listened to the version by Disturbed, which is also equally as awesome?
2: No, I don't want to ruin the original for myself.
3: I'm with you. That's too good. Thanks, Jen.
2: Thanks. Have a good day. Love you guys.
3: Love you too. These guys played at the iHeartRadio Festival a few years ago, and they were fantastic.
0: Yeah, one of the best shows I've ever seen,
3: They were fantastic. Julia, good morning. What's a song that changed your life?
4: Okay, it's a little silly, but it's the Pokemon Go theme song.
3: Oh, how's that go?
4: It just gets you up and just gets you flowing. Like, I don't know what it is. Every time I would hear it growing up, and even my husband, too, like, we'll put that on when it's like a Saturday and we'll just start cleaning. It's hilarious.
0: Pokemon Go.
3: Pokemon Go. Okay, hold on. I'm looking. Is it this one?

0: it just makes you want to just, oh, I got
1: Yeah, I want to clean up right now.
2: I want to work out to this. Let's go.
0: It's so empowering.
1: This would be great in an 80s montage. Getting stuff done in the 80s.
0: Right.
2: A montage for cleaning the house?
1: Yeah.

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1: Let's go!
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3: All right, working towards the end of the week on this Thursday. If you don't exactly love the chalky, pasty flavor or feel of protein powder in your smoothie, I saw an alternative that has the same effect. I'll tell you what it is. Don't know. Might be something you like. Maybe not. Before the hour's up.
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0: SL100.
1: I'm excited. We have Dwayne The Rock Johnson today.
2: Nice.
1: I think he is one of the most loved people on the planet. Don't you agree?
2: I agree with you.
1: I think that, like, if you look at all of his films and what he's done, he just, people love him. And he seems like a very kind guy. Actually, he is a kind guy. Mm-hmm. But when he was at the D23 Legends Award, which I was hosting, Emily Blunt helped introduce him. And she said he's so kind and so filthy. So I want to know, what is she talking about? That he's filthy. Is that a filthy sense of humor, maybe?
3: People love him also because he is so, I mean, at least this is what it comes off, very, very normal. Do you guys remember that birthday party he threw for his little girl? And it was like paper plates and plastic.
2: Like not over the top.
3: And you're seeing all these other people throwing like their little kids' birthdays with like giant balloon arches and like all these like crazy catering and stuff. And his was just like totally normal.
1: The celebrities. Yeah, he did it like a normal person.
3: Yeah.
1: So that's coming up, and it's Tubbs' birthday. Happy birthday to our engineer, Jeff Tubbs.
2: Oh my goodness. We've been blessed by your birth.
3: Love you, Tubbs.
1: Always bringing it. And bringing that calm sense of engineering.
2: Oh, you could not live your life without Tubbs.
3: No, you'd be so
1: lost. AI didn't intimidate Jeff Tubbs, did it? New sir.
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Are you a mom or a dad who's taken one of those first day of school photos of your kids for every grade since day one? You got to have a great story with one of those photos. We could use that. And then you could use this, a $500 JCPenney gift card. It's part of our Fresh Start Fund giveaway. So send us your submission.

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0: I do. I like them. I think they can taste... 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It's got the same effect. I'll tell you what it is next.

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1: They can be. You're right. Some people's stomach, like whey protein, doesn't work for me.
2: Same.
1: I got issues in my stomach for that. They say try this. Tofu.
3: Ooh.
1: Tofu. 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But it can make your smoothies creamy and filling. I don't think I'd try it.
2: Yeah, I'm out.
3: What? I would try that. I love tofu.
2: You do?
3: I do. We have it at least like, like a couple times a month in our house. It's like a staple.
1: You have to fry it, sauce it.
3: We like, we treat it like steaks, and we'll put like the soyaki sauce from Trader Joe's.
1: You sauce it up.
3: Sauce it up. And then we like, and then you cook it on the pan, and it's like a steak essentially. And then we eat it with like broccoli or rice.
2: Either.
1: Yeah. Then try this in your smoothie. Report back. I just want to share it because I saw it. All right, here's the quote today. When the wrong doors close, stop knocking. The right ones don't require begging.
3: Ooh.
1: There you go.
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7: That's right. We are live and local today at the grand opening of the Blood Center in Petal, just off Highway 42 near Petal High School. And Miss Beverly joins me right now. I want you to tell everyone about your relationship with Forest General Hospital.
8: 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Forest Health made the decision to go to the blood center, which we are your community blood provider. But what we're facing now with Forest General being a level 2 trauma center, an awesome cancer center, their awesome OI surgical department, we're using anywhere from 800 to 1,000 units of red blood cells per month. 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We're having to go to other communities, the coast, other Slidell, and get blood there and bring it. And we don't want to do that. We want our local residents right here in this area to come out and support the blood center.
7: Yes, please donate blood today. It's again the grand opening of their new location here in Petal, Highway 42 near Petal High School. We are right behind the Marathon gas station. I'm here till noon today. Your boy Don King on SL100.
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SL100. Jonas Brothers' new movie Camp Rock 3 just landed on Disney Plus earlier this month, wrapping the story trilogy. The sum total of all three movies adds up to a lot of time spent on the set shooting the movies, but Nick still managed to pinpoint his favorite Camp Rock memory. And it's a moment that wasn't supposed to happen. That wasn't even in the script. And to top it all off, Nick almost refused to shoot. What is it? 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
2: How about this dude who is an AI fake? Basically, he's pretending to be AI, but it's a human being answering all the questions. And people are talking about this guy. 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

0: SL100.
1: So we're all talking about AI and where it's going to go and what's going to happen. And that's a non-human giving you human responses. Now there's a dude that is actually an AI fake.
2: Yeah.
1: It kind of looks like it's AI, but it's a human being at the other end just answering all your questions and drawing pictures.
2: How weird is that, right?
1: So this is happening in San Francisco. Average individual, AI, an average individual.
2: Yeah, this guy named Tucker J. Bryant spent $6,000 on a billboard, and he called it Chat TJB. And the fine print at the very bottom says AI stands for average individual. So every time somebody send a prompt, it was him answering every single time. And for what reason? Just for fun?
1: Like, is he getting paid to do it? Is there a subscription to it?
2: He paid to do it.
1: He paid $6,000 for a billboard and he's doing it. It's so fascinating to me to think about this. We've gone full circle now because somebody created AI to imitate humans. And now he's a human imitating AI.
2: Right.
1: His signature should be just the delay in which it takes to come up with the information. Like, it's just old school. You ask him a question. He has to do all the research. He'll get back to you. It's like, it's the latency. I'll get back to you on that.
2: Right.
1: Handwritten picture in the meantime.
2: And if you ask it to generate an image, that's what he does. He draws it by hand.
1: I don't think this has a future.
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0: Halloween Horror Nights back at Universal, but some of it with the lights on. You can see everything. Sisney?
1: I mean, are you into this?
0: I think so.
1: I am not. I'm there to be scared. So.

0: Guests can soon tour Universal's Halloween Horror Nights haunted houses with the lights on. What do you have for us, Cicely? That's so, the headline.
1: Specifically, these are the mazes. It's Sinners and it's Quinceañera, like Quinceañera, but Quinceañera.
2: Oh,
0: yeah.
1: Music by Slash. The tour is an add-on experience. And not only are you touring it with the lights on, but you got to pay extra money on top of the ticket that you already paid to get into Universal Studios Halloween Horror Nights to go through these two mazes with the lights on. They're saying that it's a behind the scenes experience. So it also, like, if you don't like to get jump scared and, like, you know, it's too dark, you don't get to appreciate, like, everything that's in these mazes. So with the lights on, they'll let you take pictures, and it's almost like a backstage tour.
0: So the question is, how do you feel about it? I think that they're smart. They're appealing to two audiences, the audience that wants to be afraid and the audience that doesn't. I don't, but I do not want to miss out. So I actually wouldn't mind seeing. And also, I think it's very cool to see how the sausage is made. It's like it's like seeing backstage of something that is normally dark and scary. I don't mind it.
1: I think it takes away from the whole reason why we're there. We're there because it's horror nights. Like, I think you want to be scared. You're paying to be scared. I love the thrill of that.
2: I don't like the thrill of that.
0: I don't either, but I still don't want to be left out.
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5: And we are live and local today at the Blood Center in Petal. 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
3: Let's go, Olivia. So, Role Model, remember Role Model recently covered Olivia Rodrigo's track, Maggot for Brains, off her latest album for the popular BBC Live Lounge series. And before it was even out, he posted on social. He said, I'm just going to get ahead of the comments and let you know I botched it. Here she is, drop dead at five. Olivia.
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2: 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What are you up to today? 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
1: Which contestant are we talking about?
2: We're talking about Leah Kateb. She was from season 6, but she was like the breakup. She's like the most famous Islander.
1: Coming up next.

0: 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Tanya with a trending report.
1: So we are gearing up for the Love Island reunion, the USA reunion. It's in a little over a week. But our queen, Leah Kateb from Love Island Season 6, she was on the Not Skinny But Not Fat podcast, and she was spilling all the tea, okay? So before I play you this clip, I want to tell you that they started giving Islanders a drink limit, as in how many they could drink a day, because of issues that they had in the first few seasons of the show. So now they have this drink limit. But listen to what Leah said on this podcast.
2: If you pull him and talk to him, we'll give you 2 extra glasses of wine.
1: So she confirmed, this was like, I mean, not to get into the weeds, but this is like, they wanted her to talk to Rob because everybody wanted her.
3: Basically, they offered her 2 drinks to loosen up.
1: No, they offered her 2 drinks to go talk to him, because she was like, I want nothing to do with him, but I want the drinks. Yes. So I always knew this was happening, but hearing it from her, I was like,
4: I always thought they could drink freely.
1: No, I know.
4: The entire time.
1: They cannot. There was crazy things that happened the first few seasons. They were drinking all day. They were chain smoking.
3: But was that the best season?
4: That's what I'm saying.
1: No, it was too messy.
3: You got too sloppy.
1: It was too sloppy. So all now right. they
3: so
1: pulled
3: the
1: it in.
3: So discipline drinking makes for a better show.
1: I don't know how. I think it's only 2 drinks.
4: Boring.
3: Well, I can say that, you know, a judge that I met on the American Idol set, no limit. No limit to that judge.
4: Really?
3: No limit. I'm just, you pick.
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2: 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He is that guy. Dwayne The Rock Johnson on with us in a second.
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1: 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Dwayne The Rock Johnson is here. Dwayne Johnson. Let's just call him Dwayne Johnson.
2: Welcome.
1: Here he is.
3: Hey. Thank you, fam. I appreciate you having me on.
1: I saw you on Sunday as we did the D23 Legend Award. Congratulations on that.
3: Thank you, brother. It was great to see you, too. It's been a minute.
1: You had such a remarkable acceptance speech, and it's really a philosophy. I subscribe to it. I like it. I believe in it.
3: Trends will come and go, and algorithms will do what they do. But being kind and being good to people, and I heard this quote when I was 15, and I'll never forget it, is it's nice to be important, but it's more important to be nice. And I mean that from my heart.
2: Wow.
1: It's true. It's true. And just by doing that and living that way, you feel better about yourself. People feel better about themselves. Tell me, how is it that you subscribe to that day in and day out?
3: Well, I heard that quote when I was 15, and I, you know, at 15, I was still getting arrested and in trouble, but I do remember that feeling of, wow, if I am important one day, and whatever that means, it's just a reminder to be nice and kind. Today, whether it's our younger generation and our young folks out there, or even just us as not young folks, or me, the age of a Tyrannosaurus Rex, you still have to, that idea of treating people good and being kind to them, that's the kind of stuff that never goes out of style.
1: Dwayne Johnson with us. Let's take a quick break. We're coming back. Got to talk about Moana, Voices Across the Ocean, and a little album that he and his wife put out.
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1: Song.
0: You want to hear him sing? Okay, you sing this while I play this. I want to hear you sing. 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

0: kind of feel good. 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That's Dwayne Johnson there singing. The album is Voices Across the Ocean, obviously inspired by Moana. So tell me about this, Dwayne.
1: The idea of this album, my wife and I, was actually her idea, Lauren, and she comes from a musical background. She's an amazing writer and singer. And she, a couple of years ago, I think the first Moana, she thought, what if you guys did an adjacent album that was inspired by Moana? And the Moana came, and then we started thinking about it for Moana 2. And then we realized, hey, the best opportunity here is let's create this album that's an inspired by album and deliver it over the summer now after live action Moana has come out. And I am a lucky one to be on this album, but there's so many beautiful songs on this album and I can't wait for people to hear it.
0: Love you, buddy. Thanks again for coming back.
1: Love you too. Love you guys. Bye-bye.
0: Dwayne Johnson, everybody.
1: Bye, guys.
0: Moana, Voices Across the Ocean. Go listen to that. It's out.
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drop dead. It's SL 100 and your boy Don King checking in. That was Olivia Rodrigo. Supposedly, she just paid for an Alabama graduate's final semester after they connected on social media. Wow. Roll Tide.

0: Your number one hit music station, SL 100. What's good? It's your boy, Don King. 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Happy birthday to Jaime Jimenez from Hattiesburg, my dude Brad Miller from Purvis, Chad Pittman from Hattiesburg, Tommy Lott from Columbia, Bobby Cotrer from Ponchatoula, Travis Dearman from Waynesboro, Michael McCraw from Oak Grove, Ricky Bolware from Seminary, Morgan Langston from Columbia, Michael Patterson from Hattiesburg, Ashley Smith from Columbia, Emily Tolbert from Eatonville, Mississippi, Alan Bowman from Columbia, Jessica Stinson from Laurel, Ashley Ponder from Mize, Vanessa Bullock from Columbia, and Johanna Williams from Brandon. You guys share a birthday with Demi Lovato. She is 34 today. Actress Amy Adams is 52. Fred Durst from Limp Bizkit is 56. Rap pioneer KRS-One is 61. Al Roker is 72. Robert Plant, the lead singer of Led Zeppelin, is 78. And Connie Chung, the former newswoman who married Maury Povich, is 80. If you know someone celebrating, give them a shout out. 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

0: Yo, it's your boy Don King on SL 100. I mentioned a minute ago, today is National Radio Day. It's also World Mosquito Day, and I don't celebrate that one because it sucks. Pun intended.
1: I'm going under in this time. I feel there's no one to save me. This all or nothing really got away. You're driving me crazy.

0: That's Teddy Swims, Mr. Know-It-All on SL 100 and your boy Don King. Thanks again to everybody who came out to the Blood Center in Petal today. It's their grand opening going on right now, but we were there this morning for the ribbon cutting. I did a broadcast from 10 until noon. And again, thanks to everyone who stopped by and helped us save some lives. But here's the thing, if you didn't make it, they're still open until 7 o'clock. And while supplies last, you get your choice of a Walmart gift card or a polo shirt. So stop by and donate blood today at the Blood Center in Petal. They're just off 42, close to Petal High School, right there behind that Marathon gas station. Tell them you heard about it on SL 100.
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It's SL100 and your boy Don King. Happy Throwback Thursday. It was on this day 15 years ago, Kim Kardashian married Chris Humphries. Of course, that marriage only lasted 72 days. That was 2011, and this was one of the biggest songs on the radio, Lady Gaga, Born This Way. Mama.

number one hit music station, SL 100. It's your boy, Don King. And in case you haven't heard about this somehow, Meta is being sued for $1.4 trillion by 29 U.S. states, alleging that the way Facebook and Instagram operate are hazardous to children's health. But it's not just about the money. If Zuckerberg loses, here are three big things that could change on social media. Number one, it would be the death of the infinite scroll and autoplay. These are features intended to take you down the rabbit hole and maximize screen time. Number two, it would be the end of the like button. One of the main ways teens get hooked on social media is their addiction for likes. And number three, there would be no more algorithmic manipulation. This could mean the return to the old chronological way to view your feed. Huh. Sounds like people of all ages could benefit from these changes, don't you think?

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0: one hit music station, SL100. It's new from Ariana Grande. That's Petal. It's your boy Don King with the cheesiest segue of all time. Speaking of Petal, thanks to everybody who came out to the Blood Center earlier today. Seriously, we were there this morning for the grand opening of the Blood Center's new location. They're just off Highway 42 near Petal High School. It's right behind the Marathon Station. They're open till 7 today, so please stop by and donate blood and tell them you heard about it right here on SL100.
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12: Heat advisories continue through the evening. Another heat advisory Friday afternoon and evening with feels like temps 105 to 109. Chance of a shower or thunderstorms. We head through the evening hours. Just a few clouds otherwise, a low in the mid-70s. Pop-up storm possible Friday, 99 the high. Heat index levels could approach 110 in a few spots. Some storms could be strong. Mainly sunny on Saturday, 99 the high. Sunny on Sunday, low 72, a high of 100. I'm meteorologist Mark Thibodeau from the Weather Channel.
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1: All right, Connie said she's down to talk about whatever, right?
2: Yeah.
1: And then you mentioned casually that you got a BBL.
2: I did 2 years ago.
1: Wow. I got to know all about it. Coming up next. 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
1: I'm Melissa Bethany. Who are you?
2: I'm Connie.
1: You work for a plastic surgeon, and I'm like, have you gotten anything done?
2: I've gotten a lot done, and I love it.
1: And you mentioned very casually that you got a BBL. Rewind. Because what I've heard about that surgery, mm-hmm. I don't even care about, I mean, I looked at your butt, I felt it, whatever. But I've heard that the recovery for that is unbearable.
2: I sat on a pillow for 12 weeks.
1: But you were sitting.
2: Well, you have to have, put under your thighs. And so you just sit over the pillow and then your butt is just kind of
1: like flying
2: in the air because you're sitting on your thighs.
1: So would you say it was worth it?
2: Yes, 1,000%. I had no butt before.
1: And
2: he lipoed the other part, so then that's gone too. So now, you know, it's just, he lipos and takes out the fat from wherever you want it out of, and then kind of clean fat the fat, and then they put it back in to wherever you want it. So it's just a fat transfer.
1: So it's not an implant.
2: No, definitely not an implant. I mean, you can do that, but there are horror stories.
1: Well, but with your butt, is it going to like all of a sudden misshape?
2: If I lose weight, then it would go down.
1: Can you lose the repositioned, repurposed fat, or will you lose the other fat that was already there? Or neither?
2: neither, I think, because it's just there. And then if you lose weight, then it goes away, just like normal fat.
1: Did you carry this pillow around with you everywhere?
2: Yep. Oh, I sat on it at the bar while I was having drinks. At home, at work, everywhere.
1: Could you stand?
2: Yeah, you can stand. But just when you're sitting, because you're trying to get the fat to survive.
1: Wow.
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2: 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Madison. This week, Laverne Cox is back. 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

0: home of the John Jay and Rich Morning Show, SL100. We were just talking about Connie's BBL, and there's a girl on Naked and Afraid right now. She has a shelf butt, and I've never seen one naked like that. I just get lost staring at it.
1: You can actually see it?
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1: You're a bartender. Have you ever seen people do the chicken game at the bars?
2: All the time.
1: They do it for real?
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1: I'm so jealous. 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
18: Heat advisories continue through the evening. Another heat advisory Friday afternoon and evening with feels like temps 105 to 109. Chance of a shower or thunderstorms. We head through the evening hours. Just a few clouds otherwise, a low in the mid-70s. Pop-up storm possible Friday, 99 the high. Heat index levels could approach 110 in a few spots. Some storms could be strong. Mainly sunny on Saturday, 99 the high. Sunny on Sunday, low 72, a high of 100. I'm meteorologist Mark Thibodeau from the Weather Channel.
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1: I'm wondering if this is going to spark anyone's memory and they're going to want to call in. Because I'm Elizabeth Bethany. What's your name?
2: Connie.
1: You are my Stranger Danger co-host today. And you were talking about something that honestly, like, traumatized you, maybe PTSD. The idea is moments that happen on TV that should have been forgotten 15 minutes later, but still haunt you to this day. We would love to hear from you.
2: So my mom told me not to watch Jerry Springer, and I did it anyway, of course. And it happened to be the day that was about fetishes. And this man had an armpit fetish, and he definitely went through the crowd and was licking people's armpits.
1: Like, why was the crowd allowing that to happen?
2: That's a great question. A lot of things in Jerry Springer are questionable, to be fair.
1: Fair.
2: But now, just like anybody touching or seeing an armpit, like someone touched,
1: Because of that moment. Decades ago.
2: Yeah.
1: I remember watching Nickelodeon or something, and they had a show about you would guess this person's hobby. Someone collected toe jam.
2: Stop.
1: I mean, it was a whole jar. It looked like laundry lint. But it was allegedly toe jam. If I see dirty feet, I'm like, you should call the person who collects toe jam.
2: I have no words.
1: Right. And this, again, something that should not live in my brain. But now every time I see laundry lint, I'm like, that's
2: toe jam. Looks,
1: yeah.
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0: Kissel 100, Hattiesburg's number one hit music station. My friend Marcus once made me smell his earrings. Mm. Earrings smell terrible when they come out of your ear hole.
1: That's true.
0: So I don't recommend doing it because then you're going to think of me every time you do it. No.

So excited that football is back at the Rock September 5th. Our USM Golden Eagles take on Alcorn State in the first game of the season. Let's go with SL 100.

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1: We are talking about the things that killed us that we saw at one point growing up. It was just a little happening, but it ended up traumatizing us.
2: What's up, EB? Man, that topic definitely hits home for me. I had a friend, he used to talk up loogies like everywhere we went. Like no matter where we went, he was always spitting and doing it. So now I'm like traumatized. And you know how people like try to clear their nose? Like even my boys, they'll start coughing and then I'll hear like phlegm. I'll like flinch. It immediately makes my stomach just twinge and go in different areas. So
1: did you kill him?
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1: Connie is joining me. So buzz balls. A lot of people drinking them now.
2: Lots.
1: We're not serving it at the bar because that would be silly.
2: Correct.
1: But you did see what little hack.
2: People that are going to RenFest are making staffs and putting them at the top so they look like the crystal ball. And then they're making them so that they can drink them through like the little camelback hose thingies.
1: Brilliant.
2: I know. I think I want to try to do it. For just

0: is too much to hook up with someone?
1: Elaborate.
0: 2% of DNA shared that much of a relative. Is that is that too much to hook up?
1: That is correct.
0: Oh. Okay. Well, I want to dive into it a little bit more. When I was young, I fell in love.

0: at SL100.
1: I'm Liz Bethany, Stranger Danger co-host. Say hi.
2: Hi.
1: What's your name?
2: Connie.
1: So I was saying, what percentage is too much of shared DNA? Because these people, they were second cousins. So I know my second cousins.
2: I do too.
1: So that's too close for me.
2: Correct.
1: But, you know, I'm looking at the family tree here. And
2: how far down are you looking?
1: My third cousin, I only share 0.7% of my DNA.
2: But you still share DNA.
1: That's not going to make a baby look crazy.
2: That's like West Virginia.
1: Well, I did go there. But I think under 1% is, you know, second cousin, where did this go? Second cousin is 3.12%. That's 3% is a little bit too much for me. Plus, again, if they're at the family reunion.
2: Exactly.
1: Then, but a third cousin, you just share great grandparents. So, I mean, that's
2: still too much.
1: We're probably not at the same cookout.
2: You're still related. It's still a hard pass.
1: What about third cousin once or twice removed? That's only 0.19%.
2: Still no.
1: There are so many people who are going to be descendants of sperm donors that in 2 generations, everyone's going to be related.
2: And that's fine, but it's not what I'm dealing with them. No, hard
1: and my
2: pass.
1: Son has 56 first cousins just on his mom's side, birth mom's side. Right. So like I said, he's going to have to get a DNA test for everybody he dates. But I think I would be okay if it was 1.5%.
2: It's a hard pass for me. Mm.
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1: I've always said I don't like watching scary things. 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
1: There is a ride in the UK that people are very upset about because it's a Titanic ride.
2: Oh.
1: And you get on the boat, and then all of a sudden it lifts up, and you slide down.
2: Stop. I absolutely want to go on this ride.
1: Same.
2: I want to go so bad. I thought you were going to say it was more of like, you had to figure out if you could get on the door with two people.
1: That would be funny too, actually.
2: And I was like, I would try that too. But I absolutely want to go on this ride then because I want to slide down the boat.
1: I feel it's been 100 years, hasn't it? 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
1: We can go on a ride.
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Hey, what's going on for a Thursday night, man? We are almost to the weekend. I'm so excited. What's up? It's Hayes checking in. 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That's so true.